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0: 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It's the A's Most Wanted with Laura.
4: Yes, it is. And I have your chance to see Niall Horan before we get to the number one song. He just announced his tour. Gonna be here April 28th, 2027. We are talking about shows in April. That is wild. Let's kick this thing off with Kehlani. It's Folded, coming in at number 5 on the A's Most Wanted. Atlanta's Hit Music, Q99.7.

It's the A's Most Wanted on Atlanta's Hit Music Q99.7. Counting down the five biggest songs in Atlanta. And getting into Harry Styles at number three with American Girls. I love that the One Direction guys have all gone off and made their own successful careers. His former bandmate, Nat Horan, going to be here next year, 2027. I'm getting you into the show before I get to number one.

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2: 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He is going to be here April 28th, 2027. Almost a full year away. That is crazy that we're already talking about 2027 shows. You want to be there at State Farm Arena. All you got to do is grab your phone, text the keyword dinner, D-I-N-N-E-R, 404-448-0997. 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And the number one song is Dracula, Tame Impala, and Jenny.

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0: 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I'm Laura. 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But if you are, please weigh in. Have you noticed a change in your personality? And does that outweigh the benefits of why you're taking Ozempic? 404-448-0997.
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0: honest with you. I have sworn off dating apps for years now. They don't work. It's the same ring around the rosy conversation that goes nowhere, and it's just frankly a waste of my time. So I've, you know, tried to do the meeting someone organically thing, and it'll happen when it happens, okay? Atlantis Hippie is at Q99.7. I'm Laura. This might make me go back on, though. Bumble has decided to change their entire business model. You know, that's the app where women get to make the first move. They're getting rid of that, okay? Opening it up to whoever wants to make the first move can. And they're also creating an AI assistant called Bee that is going to be a matchmaker. And they'll match you based on personality, communication style, and relationship goals. Now, this might just be the smartest use of AI I've ever seen, especially if they can link your ChatGPT, because let's be honest, we all tell ChatGPT a little too much information sometimes. Mine knows everything, okay? I'm sure there's some guy out there that's also doing the same, and we just got to get our ChatGPTs to link up and match us already. This is a great idea.
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3: Hey, it's Court from the Q Morning Crew on Q99.7, and you might hear me joking around a lot, but truthfully, sometimes it can be hard to be funny and find the punchline due to mental health. May is Mental Health Awareness Month, and it's a great time to talk about this because cases are on the rise here in Atlanta, and personally, it's sort of comforting knowing that I'm not alone. It can be tough talking about mental health, and maybe you feel embarrassed about it because of the stigmas, but there's absolutely no reason to hide from it. My mental health journey started in high school, and I've been addressing it in many ways since then, including therapy, which I've found to be incredibly helpful to talk about it and express myself openly. Maybe therapy isn't for you, and maybe you have a better way to address your own mental health, and to each their own. 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And just like in Toy Story, you've got a friend in me.
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0: appeared the same.
1: I am so bummed I missed the Savannah Bananas when they were here over the weekend. It's Atlantis at Music, Q99.7. I'm Laura. Just announced Jackson Olsen, who is on the team. He's going to be joining this next season of Dancing with the Stars. Four.

coronavirus update, and this should definitely calm your nerves if you have any about the virus. It's Atlanta's Hit Music, Q99.7. I'm Laura. One of the two brought to Emory Hospital has already tested negative, and there are only 9 hantavirus confirmed cases in America, according to the World Health Organization. A lot of people on that ship that were brought here were brought to Nebraska, and they are in for a 42-day quarantine. So you're safe.

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I'm Laura. The Sports Illustrated swimsuit issue came out today. You got Hilary Duff, Tiffany Haddish, Alex Earle, all cover models. And it had me thinking, as gorgeous as they look, I loved their shoots. Wasn't this meant for athletes? Where are the athletes?

0: A lot of influencers, creators around the world having a little panic moment today because of the great purge of 2026. It's Atlanta's Hit Music, Q99.7. I'm Laura. Meta announced they are doing some spring cleaning on Instagram and getting rid of all the bots, which is a good thing. But a lot of influencers and celebrities are seeing their follower count drop significantly. So if you are someone that has a big following, just know it's nothing you did. You don't need to start going through your videos and making edits. It was probably bots following you in the first place, which, you know, the number always makes us feel good, but truly doesn't matter. Okay? Real people matter.
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I don't know if that means I should just not leave my house all summer,

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1: Dancing on the tightrope, trying to keep my eyes closed. I don't want to hurt again.

Latifah going to be the fourth judge on season 30 of The Voice. This will be her first time judging. It's Atlanta's Hit Music, Q99.7. I'm Laura. I love that they refresh the judges every couple seasons. She's going to join Kelly Clarkson, Adam Levine, and Riley Green, who's also going to be doing it for the first time.

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14: You ever wonder why the same cold virus makes some people so sick and others not sick at all? Well, according to an interesting new study out of Yale School of Medicine, one key factor is how quickly the cells in their noses, called nasal cells, respond to the virus and contain it. It's called the interferon response, and it can vary for different people. Now, when that response gets inhibited, it can trigger a different reaction, which leads to excessive mucus production and inflammation. In other words, a cold that is a lot more miserable. 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

He could be playing video games, and if that's his jam, then what about surprising him with a new PS5? 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You know, that's coming up. 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

0: 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And gone. His first of the year.
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0: understand what goes through a fan's mind when you pay money to go to a concert to see an artist that you obviously like just to throw things at them. So let us say music, Q99.7, I'm Laura. We see videos about this online all the time. Some artists have their own way of reacting. They'll either throw something back, in Cardi B's case, or they'll say something on stage to the audience. Eric Clapton canceled the entire show. Somebody threw something at him on stage. It actually hit him in the chest. And he said, no, that's it, I'm done. You wanna play games? Me too. Walked off the stage, canceled the rest of the show. I mean, honestly, at some point, you got to teach people a lesson. It just sucks for the other fans that paid good money to be there, too, you know?
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2: A Better Life with Dr. Sanjay Gupta.
3: If you are the parent of an infant, it can be really hard to find baby foods that are truly healthy for your child. According to a new study out of UNC Chapel Hill, almost three-quarters of baby foods are ultra-processed and may contain additives that are linked to potential health problems later in life. The study's lead author said what shocked her was that the top ingredient in 71% of these baby foods wasn't a fruit or vegetable. It was one or more additives that babies' guts are not fully developed enough to be able to handle. Eating the right food at this stage of life is so important because this is when children begin developing dietary preferences for the rest of their lives. So take the extra time to look at the ingredient labels on the foods you are buying. You're going to want short lists and also ingredients that you recognize. I'm Dr. Sanjay Gupta, helping you live a better life.
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Dua Lipa said, hell no, you are not putting my face on a TV box. 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

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You bought a new car and your career's really taking off. 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

Tuesday night in the books, Atlanta's hit music, Q99.7. I'm Laura, getting out of here. Stick around nightly with Jade and Tyler. Going to have Sienna Spyro on the show, talking about her massive hit, Die on This Hill. And also, she's got a new song that was

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1: Night crew, what's going on? We're spicing things up this Tuesday. Tonight on Nightly with Jade and Tyler, somebody we've been genuinely excited about is checking in with us. Sienna Spyro is joining the show tonight, and her voice feels like one of those artists you accidentally discover at 1 a.m. and suddenly need to tell everybody about it. We're going to be getting into the music, the stories behind it, and a whole lot more, so don't go anywhere.
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0: Night crew, let's get into it. Sienna Spyro is hanging out with us tonight on Nightly with Jade and Tyler. And right off the bat, we had to ask her about the music and all of the sudden attention she's been getting lately. Sienna, welcome.
1: How are you?
0: Good. How are you, gorgeous?
1: I'm good, thank you.
2: Well, let's talk about Die on This Hill, one of the biggest songs of 2026. It's been on the Billboard Hot 100 charts for 18 plus weeks. You're still in the top 40. Talk about the success of that song, the thought behind it, and did you think it would be as big as it still is?
1: No. I don't really have any expectation when I put anything out because I think it just, I love it. So I'm just like, I love it. And whatever happens, I hope people love it too. But I mean, it's insane. I like did not expect it at all. And I'm so like grateful and shocked. My life has changed so much in the last like few months and I can't really believe it.
2: My girlfriend and I, we were just driving over the weekend and your song came on our radio station and
1: really?
2: I looked up to her and she's singing along to it. And I was like, are you singing along to this right now? And she's like, yeah, you caught me. How does that make you feel that like people are singing your song, they can relate to it? How does that make you feel?
1: It's the craziest feeling because I think I know the journey of the song, like where it started and this, and like the people to know the words. And I think my favorite thing is when people, you know, have their own meaning to it and create their own like relation to it. That's my favorite thing is I'm just like, that makes me so happy. And it's kind of like, I guess like my experience as a listener too of music. And then I get a bit emotional and I get really like humbled and yeah, it feels really mad.
0: That's incredible considering people like Pink and Sam Smith have already covered Die on This Hill. We've got more with Sienna Spyro coming up next on Nightly with Jade and Tyler. Don't move. We're just getting warmed up.
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21: A Better Life with Dr. Sanjay Gupta.
22: If you are the parent of an infant, it can be really hard to find baby foods that are truly healthy for your child. According to a new study out of UNC Chapel Hill, almost three quarters of baby foods are ultra-processed and may contain additives that are linked to potential health problems later in life. The study's lead author said what shocked her was that the top ingredient in 71% of these baby foods wasn't a fruit or vegetable. It was one or more additives that babies' guts are not fully developed enough to be able to handle. Eating the right food at this stage of life is so important because this is when children begin developing dietary preferences for the rest of their lives. So take the extra time to look at the ingredient labels on the foods you are buying. You're going to want short lists and also ingredients that you recognize. I'm Dr. Sanjay Gupta, helping you live a better life.
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0: If you're here, you're already in Night Crew. It's Jaden Tyler hanging out with Sienna Spyro. And Sienna, we've got to talk about something that a lot of people did this past weekend, myself included, took my mama out to see The Devil Wears Prada 2.
1: Yes.
0: Now, first of all, the soundtrack, when we looked at the track list, it was like, oh, these are the divas. And the UK girlies have been running the game. Between you, Ray, Olivia Dean, it's insane. But I want to know, what was your strategy, your approach to the music that you wanted to put on the soundtrack?
2: Well, my dream in life is to make movie music. So this is my first song in a film, so I'm very, very, very like thankful and grateful that I was included. And I don't remember who told me, because it was a little bit of a while ago, but they were like, oh, this might be an opportunity. And as like honored as I was really a bit daunted, because like my music is quite sad. I make, you know, it's quite emotional, it's slow, and like, you know, Devil Wears Prada 1 is like one of my favorite films ever, and it's like so fun, like so like, you know, sparkly fashion, like energetic. And I was like, I couldn't tell you why I would be. And then I watched it and I thought it was amazing. They showed it to me a few months ago, and I thought it was actually, I was nervous because sequels, like, you know, and like to do a sequel for that film is tricky. And I thought they did an incredible job, like genuinely they really, really did. And I just left, and I was like, I have no clue like what I would make, because again, like it was super like exciting and fashion and bubbly. And then one of the themes of the like the film, and like this doesn't give it away, but it's just is that the magazine stops getting printed as much because everything's digital, everything's social media, everything's AI, and you know, that's like one of this like build-ups of the film. And I really like relate, I guess, to that reality of like my generation. Obviously I'm 20 and my generation is all on social media, and so, you know, I really care about real things and like tangible things and things made by humans. Like all my music is played by real musicians. That even that song Material Lover, that was like all the band in the room, no AI or anything is used to make it. And so I really, I guess it was an insult to call people a materialist, and I guess it's a comeback to that, being like, well, I'd really rather be a materialist than be fake. So yeah, I was really happy that it came out.
0: Yes, we've been talking AI.

0: back.
1: We are back. Still hanging with Sienna Spyro tonight on Nightly with Jade and Tyler.
2: So later on this month, the 2026 American Music Awards, you got two nominations. Breakthrough Pop Artist, Best Vocal Performance. Will you be attending? Will you be performing? Can you tell us anything about the American Music Awards?
3: I can tell you that I'm definitely going to lose. I'm so happy to be nominated, especially against some of those amazing other artists. I actually couldn't believe it. I'm incredibly honored and grateful to be even like nominated, but I'm very ready to lose.
1: You're blessed and highly favored. You just don't know.
3: No, it's okay. I'm in a category with Lady Gaga. I wouldn't even vote for me.
2: If you were to attend, anybody you would like to meet in those categories or just in music generally?
3: Oh. I mean, I'd love to meet Ray. She's done a lot for musicians, and especially in the UK and young female musicians. So I'd love to thank her. I'd like to meet a lot of people, to be honest.
1: Well, we know you'll be on tour around the time of the AMAs. Maybe you'll make an appearance. We'll have to wait and see, but we're definitely rooting for you and wishing you the best of luck. Night Crew, we've got one more part of our conversation with Sienna Spyro coming up in about 10 minutes on Nightly with Jade and Tyler. And trust us, you're going to want to stick around for this last one.

0: my final round with the beautiful and talented 20-year-old rising star that is Sienna Spyro tonight on Nightly with Jade and Tyler. We've loved this conversation. We've talked about Material Lover, her new song on the Devil Wears Prada 2 soundtrack, the AMAs that are coming up and she's nominated in a category with Lady Gaga for, and so much more. And on that note, it's no secret that you've said one of your dreams is to be a part of the Bond soundtrack and that you've already kind of like, you put it in the universe. I've put my song.
1: I'm trying. Absolutely. I don't know who's in charge or where to go where, but that is definitely my biggest dream.
0: I heard in another conversation that you're like, I kind of already put a little something together. So when they're ready, I've already kind of created this vision. How did you approach that?
1: I haven't written anything for Bond. I just write things that are very Bond inspired. Do you know what? I've made it very clear. I will cancel anything I'm doing. Anything. Literally anything. Wedding, funeral, birthday, anything cancelled if that opportunity ever arose. Currently hasn't, which is completely fine, but I'm definitely praying every night.
0: We've got to know, you're only 20. Your schoolmates are probably going crazy to see you like this. But we've got to know, sis, all these beautiful lyrics, have any of the exes been like, Sienna, trying to come back around after these beautiful lyrics that are probably like, they're probably telling people around town, this was inspired by me.
1: So I really don't have many exes, which is funny. There was one, it was actually a really long time ago, it was like only I released one song who did come back around, and that is what I wrote the song Maybe about. But no, thus far, this other guy has actually just disappeared into a vacuum.
0: He can't escape you, though. You are everywhere.
1: Do you wonder if he's saved?
0: Ooh. Oh, he has it. How could he miss it?
2: We appreciate the time for us.
1: Thank you.
2: We love everything about you, so thanks for joining us.
1: Thank you so much. Thank you for having me.
0: Big thank you again to Sienna Spyro for hanging out with us tonight on Nightly with Jade and Tyler. And if you're just now catching the conversation, you're just now jumping in, don't worry, because we've got more clips, moments, and highlights on our socials right now. So you can catch up anytime at Nightly with Jade and Tyler.
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6: 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It appears by its own numbers, the U.S. government seems insolvent. 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

0: Nightly with Jade and Tyler, and I just saw a tweet today that said the youngest millennial right now would be turning 30 this year, meaning that they were born in 1996. And I'm sorry, y'all the last of a dying breed.
1: Yeah, the 90s, they were really something. When I think of the 90s, I think of, you know, those starter jackets, like the NBA starter jackets. Like, I had a Chicago Bulls one growing up. You had grunge music, you had rap. I mean, we pretty much had it all. Video games, and we now have a list, a website ranked 11 best fads of the 90s, and we should talk about it.
0: I'm down to stroll in nostalgia lane tonight. Let's get into that next.

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2: It's Nightly with Jade and Tyler, and Tyler's about to break down some of the hottest fads from the 90s that we are just nostalgic for. So I got to start by asking the number one question of the 90s. Did you have green carpet?
3: No, I don't think we did.
2: We had green carpet in the living room, and I'll never forget it. But I'm like, how did we all have the same freaking blankets and home decor? Like, what a time.
3: Yeah, bright colors were definitely a fad in the 90s. So a website ranked 11 of the best fads of the 90s. You want to know the number one on this list? I think you've probably done this dance in your lifetime.
2: OMG, I feel like I know what it is. Is it two words?
3: The
2: Tootsie Roll?
3: No.
2: Butterfly.
3: A Macarena.
2: Tell them what you're saying. Everything but it. The Macarena. Classic.
3: Also on this list, the Pogs. Grunge music and style. The Super Soaker. I mean, Super Soaker, that brings back memories. How about Janko and jeans? Remember those jeans that, like, I feel like if you were kind of a alternative rocker, you wore those.
2: Man, what? If you had Janko jeans, you probably had cool parents, because there's still a girl I think about to this day. To this day. Second grade, biggest Janko jeans I've ever seen in my freaking life. And clearly, it left an impression on me. It was fly.
3: Also, the Nintendo Game Boy. I actually found mine like months ago, and I was like, does it work? And it actually worked when you put the batteries in.
2: Did you see any throwback games when you turned it on?
3: Yeah, I think I had Tetris on there.
2: Wow.
3: Also, starter jackets like we talked about, and how about the slap bracelets? Those bracelets that you would slap on, those are still fun.
2: Dang, this is taking me back. I'm thinking of infomercials and stuff now. Wow.
3: Yeah, speaking of teen TV, was also a big draw in the 90s, like Saved by the Bell. You had Beverly Hills 90210 and My So-Called Life.
2: I miss those shows so bad because there were so many good life lessons in them about friendship, different family dynamics, jobs, puberty, all the things. We just don't have it like that no more.
3: No, and it came across my feed, Beverly Hills 90210, and I forgot how much drama was in that show. Like I remember Kelly, she was like straight edge, super A's, and then she got like a drug problem, and then she went to jail, like crazy.
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0: TMZ has literally no chill when it comes to Dana Rossini and Mike Vrabel, because it seems every other day there's a video or there's a photo of those two.
1: So you're telling me that there's more after we just talked about the boat pics last week?
0: So yeah, now there's a photo out there during a Super Bowl party in 2022. There's a photo of Diana putting her hand around Mike Vrabel's back and like whispering into his ear. People think it's like a romantic thing, like I love you, or like let's sneak away.
1: Oh God, now she was whispering sweet nothings at the function. Sis, it's just crazy because like you pointed out last week, these are people that were just in attendance at regular public places. So clearly they were all out there with it.
0: You talk about coins all the time. Who can't use a little extra coins? Be like, oh, I remember I took that video of those two. And now it came out that they're having an affair allegedly. So yeah, why not make that money?
1: And I know people are scrolling through their camera rolls right now. When were we last in such and such city? Let me see if I got a little something for tea.

0: It's Nightly with Jade and Tyler, and I just keep thinking about the people that experienced the chaos last weekend at the airport. Imagine you're about to board your flight, and then it gets delayed like 5 times just to find out that it's been canceled, and it's like, wait, what do you mean no refund? No refund! Tyler, I know those people were turning up at the airport.
1: I'd be so mad if, like, I was dedicated to Spirit Airlines, and you had all those points you saved, you booked all those flights, and then you're like, you know what? My next, like, 10 flights are basically free.
0: Oh!
1: But that is not a thing, but I will tell you what a thing is. Papa John's is they're helping those out, unable to use their Spirit Airlines loyalty points. That's right, you can use them for pizza.
0: Ooh, so we can redeem a little something something.
1: It's kind of cute. It's called Skies to Pies, because when your travel plans fall apart, pizza plans shouldn't, the company said in a press release. How does it work? For a limited time, Spirit loyalty members can DM Papa John's on Instagram with proof that they were a Spirit loyalty member. You also need to show that you're a Papa member as well, and you screenshot that, you'll get a code for a large free topping pizza.
0: I know that's right. Papa John's coming through.
1: Jade, pineapples on pizza, yes or no?
0: Always said no, but somebody did a homemade pizza a couple of months ago, and they put some pineapples on there, and I was like, you know what? It's not so bad. Would I do it on my own? Hell no, I ain't ordering that on my own. Are you putting pineapples on the pizza?
1: The only answer is no.

0: Why do kids not fear doing the scariest little things to themselves? It's Nightly with Jade and Tyler, and I saw a video this weekend of a boy that got an eraser stuck in his nose, and then his parents had to pull out the vacuum, put the hose on it, and try to suck it out, and I'm just like, is that what I have to look forward to during parenthood? Well, I did once swallow a ring, and I was scared to tell my parents. I don't remember if I even did.
1: There was a guy who did almost that. Apparently, this happened last year. There was a 32-year-old thief from Texas named Jonathan Gilder. He stole $770,000 worth of diamonds from Tiffany's in Florida. When the police caught him, he swallowed the two sets of earrings, and obviously they had to wait to pass to get those earrings, but he's back in the news because he says he's going to be his own lawyer now.
0: Not being a dummy two times in a row. Thinking you're going to swallow those and get away with it when they're just going to wait till you got a poo-poo is crazy.
1: He's been locked up without bond since his arrest, and he has a long rap sheet that includes convictions, resisting arrest, assault, narcotics, multiple jewelry thefts. He could be looking up to 30 years for robbery.
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14: A better life with Dr. Sanjay Gupta.
15: For years, scientists have been studying the association between depression and dementia. As you might expect, the relationship is complicated. But there's this new study out of the UK which found it's not just broad strokes. There are 6 symptoms of depression that are especially correlated with dementia risk years later. Number 1, losing confidence in yourself. 2, not being able to face up to your problems. 3, not feeling warmth or affection from other people. 4, feeling nervous and anxious all the time. 5, not being satisfied with the way tasks are carried out. And finally, 6, difficulty concentrating. What we could be seeing here is the impact of people becoming less social, or that certain changes in the brain lead to both depression and dementia. But dementia takes longer to manifest. If you notice these symptoms, talk to your doctor about it. I'm Dr. Sanjay Gupta, helping you live a better life.
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0: with Jaden, Tyler, and Jan. I think we're kind of in the same boat where we get home from work. Like, we like to decompress for a little bit and hang out and chill. And it made me think, some things that people don't know about me, like, one thing is, like, I'll sit on TikTok for hours watching. It could be those military coming home videos or, like, spending my last day with dog or proposing. And I will sit there and watch them and cry. Like, it's usually, I mean, the dog one, it's sad. And then I look at my dog, I'm like, you're not dying, don't. But that's a weird thing that I do.
1: That's so funny because you're a quiet person, but you also like have a great empathetic heart. And me picturing you, those are the same damn videos I be watching. And I'm just like, why am I crying this early? No, I feel you. One of the weirdest things I do, I think when nobody's watching, when I'm at home alone, is I think the way that I talk to my dogs is a little psycho. I sing tons of little songs for them. I do all types of weird little dances, dancing around like the Grinch on his tippy toes. And I'm just their full-blown entertainer. And I'm like, if anybody looked in right now, they'd be like, crap.
0: And speaking of, there's a list on BuzzFeed, the weirdest things you do when you're alone and people...

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2: All right, we want to know, what's the weirdest thing you do when you're alone? It is Nightly with Jade and Tyler. I was telling Jade that, you know, I sit at home and watch emotional videos and cry when I'm alone. I think that's a little weird, but... And then, Jade, you said you talk to your dogs putting on a show in front of them?
3: Yes.
2: Well, someone on Reddit asked, what's something you do when you're completely alone and that you never admit to anyone in real life?
3: I know. Well, the fact that you said this is from Reddit, I think it's got to be good, and I can't wait.
2: One person said, I hold full-blown debates with myself. Like, sometimes I even lose the argument and get annoyed about my own logic. It's a problem.
3: Yo, what is wrong? That's hilarious. I'm glad you're at least self-aware. I do practice talking to myself a lot, like conversations. Do you either do that, Tyler?
2: I do, yes.
3: Yeah.
2: One person said, I do primal screaming, which I guess that maybe that's a therapeutic thing.
3: It's gotta be. When I do that, though, it's just like your whole throat is shot, your ears are burnt out, like, okay.
2: Or how about somebody said, full concert in the shower with choreography and everything. No, I'm not just singing, I'm performing, like you said.
3: Definitely. That's my girls be taking forever to get ready. Honey, we had a concert. I was the opener.
2: And one person said, and I feel like this is you, this person said, I have full-on conversations with my dog. He answers me back in a cute puppy voice that I totally created for him.
3: That is hilarious. We have actually looked at both of my dogs and been like, if you could give them an animated character voice, who would it be? And I'm convinced my baby Mochi, who I'm closest to, is a little SpongeBob. I feel like if he had a voice, he would be a SpongeBob. But we communicate through the eyes. We communicate through telepathy. But I also discovered over the past couple of years that he has an affinity, a very emotional reaction to one of the songs off the Dreamgirls soundtrack with Jennifer Hudson, And You're Gonna Love Me. Every time we play it, and you, he gets so emotional and starts singing his heart out. And I'm like, I love dogs. I know you do too.
2: Yes. Guilty.
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15: Across the country right now, at this very moment, there are probably arguments taking place about who's doing more of the housework, the homework, the shuttling of kids from this activity to that. It's true. By and large, women do more of this than men. But doesn't have to be that way. And if you and your spouse can level that playing field, it's going to make both of you and your kids happier. Psychologist Yelena Kecmanovic says this might be how you get there. As hard as it might be at first, try to think of your partner like a teammate, not an adversary. Learn how to do some of the chores your partner does to get a better understanding of how much effort something takes. And finally, take the time to acknowledge what the other person is doing. And every now and then, even express your appreciation. That'll go a long way. I'm Dr. Sanjay Gupta, helping you live a better life.
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0: That is Sienna Spiro with Die on This Hill. It's Nightly with Jade and Tyler. And we had the pleasure of getting to chop it up with her about the success of this song, the Devil Wears Prada 2 soundtrack.
1: Yeah, it was fun getting to know her. She shared, you know, how she goes about getting ready for concerts and obviously the new song, Die on This Hill, which you just heard. Really fun stuff from Sienna Spiro.
0: And if you want to check out some more, catch up on those clips you missed, head over to our socials at Nightly with Jade and Tyler to catch up. I like

0: I got a question for you, Jade. Have you ever lied on your resume, like putting something that you don't know how to do, but you did it anyways to make yourself look good?
1: Initially, I was about to say no, but actually, yes. I don't know how to use Excel.
0: Yeah.
1: What about you, Tyler? Have you ever lied about something that came back to haunt you and you're like, I don't know how to do that?
0: In radio, yes. Like, I'll put like every operating system, even though I've only worked with like two of them, because I can always learn. It's not impossible to learn. So, yes, I've lied in the past. But there's a new survey that says 43% of Gen Zs, they have lied in interviews, which seems like a pretty big number.
1: That definitely is a big number. And I feel like a lot more people could get away with things considering there's so many remote jobs these days.
0: Yeah, this survey said younger candidates aren't lying because they're less ethical. They're lying because they're more anxious. They kind of want the job.
1: Ooh, that makes sense. I mean, you're competing with all these people and hoping that your stuff's not getting lost in the pile. So it's like, you got to try to make yourself stand out some way. But if you don't speak French, friend, what are you doing?
0: If you're wondering, 39% of millennials have lied, and then 31% of Gen X have lied in interviews. So yes, it seems like the older generations kind of were more straightforward.
1: Yeah.

0: Over the weekend, Jay, did you get a chance to see any of the UFO files, those videos that they released of, you know, saying that we have evidence UFOs, aliens are real?
1: I have not, but trust me, I've added it to the queue to keep me up for 4 hours later than I need to be tonight.
0: I mean, I'm still skeptical. If we've landed on the moon, I know we went around the moon, but when you think the technology we have, AI, like, are they really going up there? Are we up there?
1: Listen, I saw something recently as of a couple months ago, and it was a really deep breakdown and debunking of, like, the landing on the moon. And I'm just like, I have questions. God bless America, but I have questions.
0: Yes, exactly. Like, was it filmed in the studio? Well, part of that mission, Apollo 11 astronaut Buzz Aldrin, he described seeing a mysterious bright light near the moon during the historic landing. So he thinks, he's telling us that he's got proof.
1: Buzz, if this is the, if you're taking this one to the grave, damn, this is a giant secret. You might have been seeing a studio light. We don't know. I want to believe, but I'm with you, Tyler. Technology today is trying to reach these levels. So how can we say we did it so long ago? I'm sorry. I'm a little bit of a skeptic.
0: Yeah, I don't believe. I don't. Until I see it, I'm not going to. The videos, it's a little tiny dot. Like, and they're terrible, the quality. So you can't tell from those videos.
1: Yeah, y'all got to give us more. Somebody's got the files. Drop them.
0: Got to open up Area 51. Let's go.
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12: What are the chances you are listening to this while drinking a nice hot cup of coffee? If so, don't let me stop you. For years, we've been reporting on the health benefits of coffee, and that's not going to stop today. A new study, this one out of Harvard School of Public Health, found that coffee and tea could help lower your risk of developing dementia. People who enjoyed 1 to 3 caffeinated cups a day saw the biggest impact. In addition to the caffeine, coffee contains hundreds of bioactive compounds that can influence inflammation, glucose metabolism, vascular function, and oxidative stress. It's also possible coffee drinkers might be doing other things that keep them healthy. Eating a more balanced diet, getting plenty of exercise, sleep, not smoking, or drinking too much alcohol. And finally, staying socially active. I'm Dr. Sanjay Gupta, helping you live a better life.
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0: It's Nightly with Jade and Tyler, and I'm still having a hard time wrapping my head around the fact that BTS went away for 4 years to serve in the military, and they're back like they never left.
1: Man, we know the Army don't play, and over the weekend, they had a concert in Mexico, and the stadium completely sold out, as we thought it would be, but outside, they estimated 40,000 people were outside the stadium enjoying the concert from the outside, like an additional stadium outside.
0: That is crazy. Mexico, wow.
1: The Swifties don't got anything on

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1: You know, I'm going to be completely honest with you, and I don't know if my girlfriend's going to like it, but I'm kind of curious with these actresses like Shannon Elizabeth. Like, I'm kind of curious to see what they put on their OnlyFans page. And now we have a new actress who is joining her.
2: You know, the funny thing is, Tyler, to your point, it's not the young ones that are getting us active. We want to see what the Cougs is up to. What type of content we talking?
1: Yeah, 48-year-old Jamie Presley. She was in My Name is Earl. She was also in Joe Dirt, the movie. Well, she has joined OnlyFans now. She says, if you ever wondered what I'm really like when the script ends, come closer.
2: Ooh, isn't she like one of the Margot Robbie lookalikes?
1: Yes, yeah, pretty much. Yeah, blonde hair, very well put together.
2: Yeah, she's gorgeous. She is gorgeous. So, I don't know, sis might be killing them on the OF.
1: Yeah, like, what are they doing, like, full spreads? Are we just doing bikinis? Like, I'm kind of curious. I kind of want to peek.
2: You know what I'm thinking in my head? In my head, it's giving those 80s super high-cut bikinis that, like, went way above the hip bones, or, like, some long sexy robe and silk nightgown. That's probably the vibes that the Cougs are giving on OF.
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21: What are the chances you are listening to this while drinking a nice hot cup of coffee? If so, don't let me stop you. For years, we've been reporting on the health benefits of coffee, and that's not going to stop today. A new study, this one out of Harvard School of Public Health, found that coffee and tea could help lower your risk of developing dementia. People who enjoyed 1 to 3 caffeinated cups a day saw the biggest impact. In addition to the caffeine, coffee contains hundreds of bioactive compounds that can influence inflammation, glucose metabolism, vascular function, and oxidative stress. It's also possible coffee drinkers might be doing other things that keep them healthy. Eating a more balanced diet, getting plenty of exercise, sleep, not smoking, or drinking too much alcohol. And finally, staying socially active. I'm Dr. Sanjay Gupta, helping you live a better life.
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0: It's Nightly with Jade and Tyler. And T, you know when you go on vacation and you're just like, oh God, I'm probably going to gain an extra 10, 15 by the time I make it home. But you do so much freaking walking on the vacation that you're like, hey, I kept my figure. I might have lost a pound or two. I'm just curious, like, when it comes to maintaining weight loss, do we know how much it takes to, like, keep that, you know, just to stay active so we can kind of eat what we want?
1: Well, me and my girlfriend, we were actually just talking about this when we went to Lake Tahoe. We had two layovers, two different airports. We had to walk to our rental car. We did a lot of walking. Day one, I think we did 20,000 steps, and that's a lot. That's a lot of stepping.
0: Yes, it is.
1: A new study shows that you don't need to hit 10,000 steps a day to keep weight after dieting. Researchers have found that 8,500 steps a day may be enough to help maintain weight loss.
0: I guess I need to finally use the Apple Watch I got 5 years ago. I'm like, Mom, I don't want this, but she uses it so well, and I'm just like, I can't incorporate it to daily life, but I do want to know how many steps I'm doing a day.
1: Kind of sounds morbid, but I don't want to wear those watches because I don't want to know. Like, you know, it'll tell you, like, you need to do more walking, or your heart is beating too fast. I'm like, I don't want to know.

0: It's Nightly with Jade and Tyler, and it's crazy because there was a recent Black Mirror episode about a lady going into the doctor's office, and in order to receive the treatment she needed, they treated it like a subscription program. And Tyler, you know we talk about this all the time. The apps continue to increase their prices, the streaming services continue to increase their prices, and you've got to be subscribed to anything and everything. Well, there was this lady out in Canada who said that her new HP printer stopped working, even though she had ink, even though she had paper, but this was because she missed a $7 subscription. Imagine you buy a printer. You got ink and paper, but you're not paying for the subscription. You can't even print in your damn house.
1: Yeah, that's a no for me. I'm not doing it. Just, I got enough. I got a lot going on. I can't tell you the last time I wanted to print something at my house.
0: I'm just like, what are they going to come for next? Like, these are things that people own, and y'all are adding subs to them. That's what was crazy about that Black Mirror episode that I had mentioned earlier. This lady came in. She had, like, a brain issue, and she had paid for, like, a certain tier of the subscription, and they gave her just, like, enough health care.
1: The one thing that we all miss is, like, physical hard copy tickets to concerts.
0: Oh, my gosh. Tyler, I have a hat box under my bed. I love to save the memories, and I'm like, we ain't got no tickets for all these bomb concerts our kids are going to ask us about one day.
1: Yeah, I think the last one I got, was probably 7 years ago at the Houston Rodeo's Garth Brooks, and I was happy to have that one because that was a good time.

0: Nightly with Jade and Tyler. Shout out to all the tourists celebrating your birthday season right now. Earlier, Tyler and I were saying, how crazy is it that the millennials that were born in 1996, they're the last of the millennials, meaning they're turning 30 this year. And I just had such fears before I turned 30. Did you feel like that before you turned 30?
1: I didn't even think about it. I was kind of like, again, don't ask, don't tell type of deal. Not thinking about it, just living my life. Now that I hit 40, I'm definitely thinking about it.
0: Okay. Well, I guess to your point, right, I had so much fear getting there because it's just like I had such high expectations of what I wanted to do by the time, you know, we set these time limits. By the time I'm 25, I need to be here. By the time I'm 30, I need to be here. And actually, when I got to 30, I'm like, this is the best, most self-assured, most confident, better equipped person that I've ever been in my life. Honestly, 30s is like the glow up of, you know, the wild chaos that your 20s are.
1: Yeah, there's a survey. They talked to 6,400 people and they asked them, what's the age you feel the best? Like, is it your 30s? Is it your 20s? Is it your 40s? And the answer is, people said 52 was their happiest time in life.
0: I love this. We got some great things to look forward to then.
1: Yeah, the survey suggests that while many people finally feel stable, they have stronger relationships, more career security, and enough money to enjoy a life a little more.
0: It is true. Have you thought about having kids, Ty? Because I kind of dabbled in that conversation this past Mother's Day weekend with the fam, and my sister's like, you're freaking me out. Little sister stuff. But I'm just like, I don't know. I've gotten a little more comfortable starting to talk about it with my family because I'm just like, there's never a perfect time, but I guess I got a plan if I want to have this baby.
1: I do enjoy being a future stepdad because my girlfriend, she has a daughter, and she's like, yep, after she's 18, then we're off the hook.
0: Yeah, that's nice that she's a little older, for sure.
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1: If you're someone who isn't super active, just thinking about the amount of exercise you're supposed to get every week can feel daunting. 75 minutes of vigorous exercise, 150 minutes of moderate intensity exercise. It's a lot. But I have some good news for you in the form of a recent study out of Norway. Researchers found that for most sedentary people, getting just 5 more minutes of meaningful movement a day had a statistically significant impact on their expected lifespan. So did reducing the amount of time they sat every day by just 30 minutes. That's not to say that this bare minimum is what you should aspire to, but I think it's a good reminder that doing something is always better than doing nothing. The point is, just get started. Work just a little bit more movement into your daily routine, and don't even think of it as exercise. I'm Dr. Sanjay Gupta, helping you live a better life.
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1: Night crew, what's going on? We're spicing things up this Tuesday. Tonight on Nightly with Jaden Tyler, somebody we've been genuinely excited about is checking in with us. Sienna Spiro is joining the show tonight, and her voice feels like one of those artists you accidentally discover at 1 a.m. and suddenly need to tell everybody about it. 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

0: Night crew, let's get into it. Sienna Spyro is hanging out with us tonight on Nightly with Jade and Tyler. And right off the bat, we had to ask her about the music and all of the sudden attention she's been getting lately. Sienna, welcome.
1: How are you?
0: Good. How are you, gorgeous?
1: I'm good, thank you.
2: Well, let's talk about Die on This Hill, one of the biggest songs of 2026. It's been on the Billboard Hot 100 charts for 18 plus weeks. You're still in the top 40. Talk about the success of that song, the thought behind it, and did you think it would be as big as it still is?
1: No. I don't really have any expectation when I put anything out because I think it just, I love it. So I'm just like, I love it. And whatever happens, I hope people love it too. But I mean, it's insane. I like did not expect it at all. And I'm so like grateful and shocked. And my life has changed so much in the last like few months. And I can't really believe it.
2: My girlfriend and I, we were just driving over the weekend and your song came on our radio station. And
1: really?
2: I looked to her and she's singing along to it. And I was like, are you singing along to this right now? And she's like, yeah, you caught me. How does that make you feel that like people are singing your song, they can relate to it? How does that make you feel?
1: It's the craziest feeling because I think I know the journey of the song, like where it started and this, and like the people to know the words. And I think my favorite thing is when people, you know, have their own meaning to it and create their own like relation to it. That's my favorite thing is I'm just like, that makes me so happy. And it's kind of like, I guess like my experience as a listener too of music. I do like get a bit emotional and I get really like humbled and yeah, just it feels really mad.
0: That's incredible considering people like Pink and Sam Smith have already covered Die on This Hill. We've got more with Sienna Spyro coming up next on Nightly with Jade and Tyler. Don't move. We're just getting warmed up.
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21: If you're someone who isn't super active, just thinking about the amount of exercise you're supposed to get every week can feel daunting. 75 minutes of vigorous exercise, 150 minutes of moderate intensity exercise. It's a lot, but I have some good news for you in the form of a recent study out of Norway. Researchers found that for most sedentary people, getting just 5 more minutes of meaningful movement a day had a statistically significant impact on their expected lifespan. So did reducing the amount of time they sat every day by just 30 minutes. That's not to say that this bare minimum is what you should aspire to, but I think it's a good reminder that doing something is always better than doing nothing. The point is, just get started. Work just a little bit more movement into your daily routine, and don't even think of it as exercise. I'm Dr. Sanjay Gupta, helping you live a better life.
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0: If you're here, you're already in Night Crew. It's Jade and Tyler hanging out with Sienna Spyro. And Sienna, we've got to talk about something that a lot of people did this past weekend, myself included. Took my mama out to see The Devil Wears Prada 2.
1: Yes.
0: Now, first of all, the soundtrack, when we looked at the track list, it was like, oh, these are the divas. And the UK girlies have been running the game. Between you, Ray, Olivia Dean, it's insane. But I want to know, what was your strategy, your approach to the music that you wanted to put on the soundtrack?
2: Well, my dream in life is to make movie music. So firstly, this is my first song in a film, so I'm very, very, very like thankful and grateful that I was included. And I don't remember who told me, because it was a little bit of a while ago. But they were like, oh, this might be an opportunity. And as like honored as I was really a bit daunted, because like my music is quite sad. I make, you know, it's quite emotional, it's slow, and like, you know, Devil Wears Prada 1 is like one of my favorite films ever. And it's like so fun, like so like, you know, sparkly, fashion, like energetic. And I was like, I couldn't tell you why. And then I watched it and I thought it was amazing. They showed it to me a few months ago. And I thought it was actually, I was nervous because sequels, like, you know, and like to do a sequel for that film is tricky. And I thought they did an incredible job. Like genuinely, they really, really did. And I just left and I was like, I have no clue like what I would make. Because again, like it was super like exciting and fashion and bubbly. And then one of the themes of the film, and like this doesn't give it away, but it's just is that the magazine stops getting printed as much because of everything's digital, everything's social media, everything's AI, and you know, that's like one of the build-ups of the film. And I really like relate, I guess, to that reality of like my generation. Obviously I'm 20 and my generation is all on social media, and so you know, I really care about real things and like tangible things and things made by humans. Like all my music is played by real musicians. That even that song Material Lover, that was like all the band in the room, no AI or anything is used to make it. And so I really, I guess it was an insult to call people a materialist, and I guess it's a comeback to that, being like, well, I'd really rather be a materialist than be fake. So yeah, I was really happy that it came out.
0: Yes, we've been talking AI, movies, film, music with Sienna Spyro, and we still got more on the way tonight. Wait till you hear what she has to say coming up next on Nightly with Jade and Tyler about the AMAs.

0: We are back. Still hanging with Sienna Spyro tonight on Nightly with Jade and Tyler.
1: So later on this month, the 2026 American Music Awards, you got two nominations, Breakthrough Pop Artist, Best Vocal Performance. Will you be attending? Will you be performing? Can you tell us anything about the American Music Awards?
2: I can tell you that I'm definitely going to lose. So I'm so happy to be nominated, especially against some of those amazing other artists. I actually couldn't believe it. I'm incredibly honored and grateful to be even like nominated. But I'm very ready to lose.
0: You're blessed and highly favored. You just don't know.
2: No, it's okay. I'm in a category with Lady Gaga. I wouldn't even vote for me.
1: If you were to attend, anybody you would like to meet in those categories or just in music generally?
2: Oh. I mean, I'd love to meet Ray. She's done a lot for musicians, and especially in the UK and young female musicians. So I'd love to thank her. I'd like to meet a lot of people, to be honest.
0: Well, we know you'll be on tour around the time of the AMAs. Maybe you'll make an appearance. We'll have to wait and see, but we're definitely rooting for you and wishing you the best of luck. Night crew, we've got one more part of our conversation with Sienna Spyro coming up in about 10 minutes on Nightly with Jade and Tyler. And trust us, you're going to want to stick around for this last one. Alyssa.

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2: Dancing on the tightrope, trying to keep my eyes closed. I don't want to hurt again.

0: All right, final round with the beautiful and talented 20-year-old rising star that is Sienna Spiro tonight on Nightly with Jade and Tyler. We've loved this conversation. We've talked about Material Lover, her new song on the Devil Wears Prada 2 soundtrack, the AMAs that are coming up and she's nominated in a category with Lady Gaga for, and so much more. And on that note, it's no secret that you've said one of your dreams is to be a part of the Bond soundtrack and that you've already kind of like, you put it in the universe. I've put my song
1: together. I'm trying.
0: Absolutely.
1: I don't know who's in charge. Where to go, but that is definitely my biggest dream.
0: I heard another conversation that you're like, I kind of already put a little something together. So when they're ready, I've already kind of created this vision. How did you approach that?
1: I haven't read anything for Bond. I just write things that are very Bond inspired. Do you know what? I've made it very clear. I will cancel anything I'm doing. Anything. Literally anything. Wedding, funeral, birthday, anything cancelled. If that opportunity ever arose. Currently hasn't, which is completely fine. But I'm definitely praying every night.
0: We've got to know. You're only 20. Your schoolmates are probably going crazy to see you like this. But we've got to know, sis, all these beautiful lyrics. Have any of the exes been like, Sienna, trying to come back around after these beautiful lyrics that are probably like, they're probably telling people around town, this was inspired by me.
1: So I really don't have many exes, which is funny. There was one, it was actually a really long time ago. It was like only I released one song who did come back around. And that is what I wrote the song Maybe about. But no, thus far, this other guy has actually disappeared into a vacuum.
0: I can't escape you, though. You are everywhere.
1: Do you wonder if he saved?
0: Ooh. Oh, he has it. How could he miss it?
2: We appreciate the time for us.
1: Thank you.
2: We love everything about you, so thanks for joining us.
1: Thank you so much. Thank you for having me.
0: Big thank you again to Sienna Spiro for hanging out with us tonight on Nightly with Jade and Tyler. And if you're just now catching the conversation, you're just now jumping in, don't worry, because we've got more clips, moments, and highlights on our socials right now, so you can catch up anytime at Nightly with Jade and Tyler.
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12: Would you believe it if I told you that tooth decay is the most common non-communicable disease in the world, even here in the United States? 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
9: 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For women, about a decade later. 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These are things everyone can do to decrease their risk of heart disease. I'm Dr. Sanjay Gupta, helping you live a better life.
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8: Across the country right now, at this very moment, there are probably arguments taking place about who's doing more of the housework, the homework, the shuttling of kids from this activity to that. It's true. By and large, women do more of this than men. But doesn't have to be that way. And if you and your spouse can level that playing field, it's going to make both of you and your kids happier. Psychologist Yelena Kecmanovic says this might be how you get there. As hard as it might be at first, try to think of your partner like a teammate, not an adversary. Learn how to do some of the chores your partner does to get a better understanding of how much effort something takes. And finally, take the time to acknowledge what the other person is doing. And every now and then, even express your appreciation. That'll go a long way. I'm Dr. Sanjay Gupta, helping you live a better life.
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0: 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Q99.7, good morning. Got the Q Morning Crew checking in. DK is here. Good morning, DK.
1: Hello.
0: Good morning, Court.
2: Hello.
0: I'm Joe Breezy.
1: You copy my hello every day.
2: Yeah, if you go British, I go British. It's just continuity.
1: I enjoy this little thing we have going.
2: Me too.
0: And good morning to you as well. Thank you so much for joining us. My name is Joe Breezy. And we're all excited because NFL is announcing their schedule tomorrow, like every single team, obviously, including the Falcons. And Falcons announced yesterday as kind of a nice little appetizer here, like a little pregame before the schedule release. We're going to be taking on the Bengals in Madrid, Spain.
2: November 8th. That'll be that game.
0: How cool is that?
1: It's going to be awesome.
0: I personally enjoy the announcements of obviously the schedule because you get to find out where your favorite team or not favorite team that you want to root against is playing and when and start booking flights and weekends and all that. But also the international games have completely changed the game, no pun intended, years ago, which is really cool. But Spain is definitely on that list where I would go.
1: 100%.
2: Oh, for sure.
0: Yeah. And Corey, you were pretty excited yesterday as well.
2: Yes. So I'm from Detroit. I am indeed a Detroit Lions fan. I'm the one. They are going to be playing a game in Munich this year.
0: Germany.
2: That's going to be a lot of fun. I've never been to Munich. So it gives me an opportunity to go over there and see them. I'm not sure who they're playing over there yet.
1: What week is it?
2: It's November 15th.
0: Are you for sure going to go, or is this right now kind of in your head?
2: No, I've known about it for a while, so I bought like pre-tickets. I'm already $1,000 into this thing.
0: Dude, that's awesome. What a great experience.
2: Oh, yeah, it'd be a great time, you know, because you get the football and you get the culture and you get to go to Europe, see things you've never seen. Incredible.
0: Yeah. DK, who is your team and where would you like to see them overseas?
1: Okay, so my team is Formula One Racing.
0: Right.
1: And
0: switching gears.
1: I follow the Niners.
0: Sure.
1: Baseball, I'm an Angels fan.
0: And
1: but
0: Braves.
1: When I travel, well, of course, the ALNL, I can have two teams.
0: Yep.
1: When I travel, I like to go see a Formula One race.
0: Yeah.
1: And so I just pulled up the calendar for that weekend because I'm like, of course, it's going to be off that week. I'm going to be off that week.
0: Yeah, she's gonna-
1: There's no race November 15th. That's the week off.
2: Oh, of course.
1: So, yeah, but Brazil is the week of with the week before that. So I'll definitely go to another country this year.
0: Which one do you want to go to?
1: Singapore.
0: Okay, nice.
1: That's the October 9th through 11th.
2: Strict rules over there. Be careful.
1: In Singapore?
0: Yeah. You can't even like chew gum in public.
2: You can't
0: caned.
2: Spit. Yeah, you get caned.
0: Yeah,
2: or
0: you
2: worse.
0: Can't make out in public. I've been to Singapore. You can't.
1: My friend just went to Singapore and like found her husband.
2: Wow.
0: Well, it's one of the most cleanest,
1: that's
0: safest.
1: That's not why I'm going there.
0: Yeah. It's one of the most cleanest, safest countries in the entire world. I mean, it's thriving.
1: It's a night race, and it's a beautiful.

0: trivia questions in less than 30 seconds. Make sure you hang out for that.
1: And here's what's going on around our city. The expansive former BrewDog space along the East Side Beltline will soon house a temporary pop-up that's going to feature live music, food, and sports viewing parties. Now, the pop-up concept is called Like Minds, and it's set to open ahead of the 2026 FIFA World Cup. Like Minds is going to be a new concept that expands on the creative vision of Westside Motor Lounge in Atlanta's East English Avenue neighborhood. The pop-up will be open daily with live music, guest DJs, billiards, bar games, sports, and a ton more. Atlanta police are searching for a man that they've nicknamed a real-life Hamburglar after he broke into a Burger King restaurant multiple times and stole trays of raw hamburger meat. Surveillance video shows the suspect crawling through a small window, grabbing handfuls of beef and stuffing them into bags before running off. He's described as around 5'5" tall, possibly a juvenile. He was wearing a green hooded sweater in one incident and an orange hooded sweater in the other incident. No word on whether he was wearing one of those black Zorro eye masks like the original Hamburglar. A new Wallet Hub study ranks Atlanta as the number one city in America to start a career, beating out more than 180 metro areas nationwide. The report scores cities on job opportunities, starting salaries, the cost of living, and the long-term growth potential. And Atlanta landed near the top in almost every single category. Now, the city's booming tech, our film, logistics, and corporate sectors give the new graduates a rare mix of high-paying entry-level roles and upward mobility. And since we're on a roll, another study ranks Atlanta as the number one summer travel destination in the entire country. The title was earned due to affordable flights and a huge range of attractions from the Georgia Aquarium and the Botanical Garden to the Beltline and Piedmont Park. The city also scored high for nightlife, with our bars being open till 2:30 a.m. And there's a proposal to extend that to 4 a.m. We've got a mix of affordability, accessibility, and nonstop things to do, which push us ahead of Orlando at the number two spot and Austin at the number three spot. I'm starting to wonder if the people behind these studies work in the Atlanta Tourism Bureau. And that's what's going on around the A on Q99.7.
2: Q99.7.
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0: Atlantis at Music, Q99.7. We are the Q Morning Crew. I'm Joe Breezy, and you got DK. Good morning. Good morning to you, Court.
1: Hey, good morning.
0: Yes, yes. So we're getting ready to play. Are you guys ready? Because I'm ready.
1: Always ready.
2: It is time
0: to play
2: Floridian of the Day, you guys.
0: Yes, who's the Floridian? How does this work, DK?
2: I've got three crazy headlines for you, and you have to guess who is the Floridian. One of these stories happened in Florida. Two of them did not happen in Florida, but they did happen.
0: No offense to Florida, but also offense to Florida.
2: Yes.
0: Who's the Floridian?
2: Here are your headlines.
0: Court and I are going to compete against each other. How you feeling, bro?
1: I think today I'm going to recognize the Floridian. I will not be the Floridian yet again.
0: You've been in the zone. You've been locked in, dude, like LeBron in Game 5.
1: I've got a pen and paper. I've got notes I'm going to take.
2: All right, you guys, calm down. Both of you were Floridians on Monday. Both of you.
0: We were. We both got it wrong.
2: All right.
0: Go ahead.
2: 12 teens were arrested in the back of a U-Haul after a stunt driving crackdown. Over 100 hot dogs and other snacks were stolen in an overnight burglary at a school. And a man was accused of stealing a fire truck right after being released from jail. One of those happened in Florida. Two of them happened elsewhere.
0: All right.
2: Who's your Floridian? Who's going first?
0: I'll go first.
2: Okay.
1: Take it.
0: I'm saying the dude who gets out of jail and immediately steals a fire truck.
2: Okay. Court, do you think that the stunt driving U-Haul, the 100 hot dogs stolen, or the stealing the fire truck is the Floridian?
1: Stunt driving sounds very Florida to me.
2: Okay.
0: Ooh,
2: well, congratulations. Where's the bell?
1: Right here.
2: Ring the bell. Or you're both Floridians.
1: Not again.
2: Over 100 hot dogs were stolen. Police in Orange City, Florida say two young men broke into a high school in the middle of the night, slipping through an unlocked door and roaming the campus. They messed with electric bikes, other equipment. They grabbed about $50 worth of lanyards and stole those. And then they hit another classroom and stole about 100 hot dogs, plus over $60 worth of snacks and ice cream. That, my friends, is your Floridian of the day.
0: All right, there you go. It's the Q Morning Crew, Q99.7. We're both Floridians.
2: And
0: twice
2: both
0: in a row, dude.
2: Floridians.
0: Yeah.

0: Atlanta City Music, Q99.7. Good morning. Got the Q Morning Crew here with you. DK's here. Court's here. I'm Joe Breezy. And I found this survey. So out of 1,000 American women, found that while nearly half wear high heels, about 7 in 10 say they actually hurt their feet. So
1: only 7 in 10?
0: Right. It should be 10. It should be 12 out of 10. But here's that can become a serious issue, right? You got bunions, you got hammer toes and so forth and all that. But it's not unusual for, let's just say, women specifically in this moment for the conversation, for women to suck it up.
1: We endure pain on a daily basis. You know,
0: physical pain. You guys really do. You wear high heels sometimes.
1: I do. And I mentioned not to work.
0: That'd be
1: Can
0: weird.
1: Can you imagine? I mentioned earlier how the stress of, you know, a night out or like a fancy event lasts all week because you're thinking about what you're going to wear, if you're going to be overdressed, underdressed, your makeup, all of that also is because a lot of it's painful.
0: Physical pain.
1: Yes. So high heels, I got tendonitis back when I was in sales in my 20s. I wore high heels every single day for years. Mm-hmm. I ended up getting tendonitis in my foot where I almost needed surgery.
0: Ooh.
1: And I've never worn high heels and not been in pain at the end of the day. I've not been in pain after an hour. I would take flip-flops with me to work when I was sitting in my cubicle. Right. I would take off my heels and I would put sandals on, like flats on, for walking around the office, and then switch back because it was that rough for me. I don't know how any woman can wear heels. Like, I think about Sex and the City, and Carrie like loves her high heels, and she would rather wear high heels than anything on the earth. I don't understand how it doesn't hurt some people.
0: And I'm sure it does, but sometimes the physical pain is worth it.
1: Totally.
0: If it's a presentation thing, if it's something more formal, or they just want to feel pretty and feminine.
1: You can't not wear, I mean, guys, if you went to like a black tie event and a woman was wearing flats, that would catch your eye as odd, right?
0: I honestly, guys don't notice that. So.
2: I was just going to say, is it just me? No, I wouldn't notice.
1: You would if you saw someone in flats. When everyone's wearing heels, you don't notice it. But if you saw that one woman in some sort of flats, you would probably notice it. And I would look at her and I would applaud her.
0: Well, women would. I mean, women tend to dress up for other women as guys don't notice that most
1: painful.
0: Of the time.
1: It's painful.
0: And this is just one of several things about physically, about, you know, the pain of a woman that that you endure and choose to adore, endure it sometimes. But like physically.
1: Oh,
0: right?
1: Where do I begin?
2: Oh, can I ask a question?
1: Sure.
2: Do bras hurt to wear?
0: You wear one for a day, bro, and see if that hurts you.
2: That's right. I'm picturing it being like really uncomfortable.
0: It doesn't look comfortable.
1: That's a great question. So for me, like, this bra is not uncomfortable. I don't get home and take off my bra because
0: you're fine in that one.
1: I also, so let me speak to those ladies out there that are like, you're crazy, girl. I also don't have giant boobs, okay? Like, I would say average, if you have an average size chest, your bra typically isn't very uncomfortable unless you're wearing the wrong bra. But women that have larger chests, yes, the bra can be very uncomfortable. And it's just,
0: And then there's all these things. There's heels, there's bras. So what is the most
1: cramps?
0: Yeah, cramps physically. What is the most painful part of being a woman? We want to hear from you. So hit the phones right now. I know DK is on standby. She has a list long as Santa Claus list.
1: Right, goes on and on.
0: 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I had a

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0: Atlanta's at music, Q99.7 with the Q Morning Crew, DK Cordham, Joe Breezy. Now, we're talking about physically one of the most painful things for being a woman. And DK, your list is longer than anything I thought. Like, oh, there'd be like a few, like high heels we talked about or cramps you mentioned. But, I mean, text messages are flooding in right now.
1: Yes. Lacey texted in. She said, childbirth, of course, childbirth is first on the list of painful things. She said, a Brazilian wax was second in terms of pain.
2: That's not just women.
1: What?
0: Well, yeah, I guess anybody can get one.
1: Oh.
2: I've gotten one.
0: Oh, okay.
1: Right now?
2: Like, a Brazilian.
1: Like, do you have one right now?
2: No, not right now. No.
0: You never know what's going on. Fair question, DK.
2: No, fair question. This was ahead of the Brazilian Olympics, when the Olympics were in Brazil.
0: Of course you did this.
2: I got challenged to do a Brazilian wax. Top five most painful things of my life.
0: Okay.
1: Can't wait to hear what the first four were. Okay. Kate said, I don't want to know more about his Brazilian. This is so uncomfortable.
0: I was like, he has one now? Wow.
1: Kate said, a 32 double K bra is extremely painful.
0: Ooh,
1: but then she said, so this caught my eye. She goes, she started going to Livy Ray, which I guess is like a bra place. And she said she got into the right bra and it changed her life. So I'm going to I'm going to Google that.
0: Yeah.
1: But if we're talking about painful things, let's talk about Botox. Not super painful, but tedious. I haven't had Botox yet, but I've gone to Botox parties where my friends are getting their little needles all over their face.
2: Totally. And
1: it's ow. What's that?
0: I don't think
2: you said yet.
1: Oh, eventually I totally will. Like, I applaud. If you want to do something to make yourself feel better, whether it's needles or a surgery, I don't care. Like, do you.
0: Super cool.
1: Eventually I will have those Botox needles probably in every part of my face. But if we're going to talk about like just pain, like cramps, I think about cramps.
0: That's a big deal.
1: Every month. And there's so much more than just like the abdominal pain. Like everything sucks for like 3 days.
0: Physically, it is painful to be a woman sometimes.
1: I mean, the clothing. When I wear a dress, you don't have to, but, you know, depending on the dress, you want to wear Spanx. You haven't, I'm guessing. Maybe Court has. Have you ever tried to take off Spanx at the end of a long
0: Court
1: night?
0: Has.
2: They make Manx for men.
1: Okay.
2: And yes, it's painful.
1: Right?
2: It's like being stuck with your body inside of like a Chinese finger trap.
1: Exactly. And then the worst
0: specific.
1: Is like if you have to pee and you can't get the Spanx off. It's like you have to. So I've cut Spanx off with scissors before.
0: It is physically painful to be a woman.
1: Yeah.
0: I mean, there's so many opportunities.
2: And you forgot one.
1: What's that?
2: Your back. From carrying the team, DK.
1: That's right.
0: Nice. There you go. It's the Q Morning Crew and the $1,000 bribe coming up next, Q99.7.

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Or maybe you're going to take the cash bribe to walk away. It's up to you. 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Five basic trivia questions in less than 30 seconds, and you get paid. So give us a shout. 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

0: Atlantis Hit Music, Q99.7. We are the Q Morning Crew. Hello, who's this?
1: Tia.
0: What's up, Tia? You're caller number 9.
2: Yeah.
1: Oh, my gosh. Oh, my goodness. My daughter cannot do this every morning. I'm so excited.
0: Good. We love that. It's a family affair, especially when it comes to money.
1: Yes.
0: Well, let's play the $1,000 bribe. Here's how it works. You got 30 seconds to answer 3 trivia questions to start. Now, if you get one wrong or if you want to pass, it is all good. We're going to keep it moving and come back to anything you miss as long as there's time on the clock. Now, if you get all 3 right in that first round, we're going to hit pause on the clock and offer you a cash bribe to walk away right then. Or remember, you can always turn down that bribe and keep playing with whatever is left on the clock. Now, if you do continue, you're going to get 2 final questions. Those are always just a little trickier and you're only going to get 1 guess for each. But if you get both of those right before the clock runs out, you win $1,000.
1: Okay.
0: All right, here we go, Tia. The $1,000 bribe with the Q Morning Crew starts right now.
2: What is the capital of Mexico?
1: Mexico City.
2: What is the main ingredient in hummus?
1: Chickpeas.
2: What is the national bird of the United States?
1: The bald eagle.
2: Pause.
0: Nice. Great job. So that took 14 seconds.
2: You're on fire.
0: You are on fire.
2: You have 16 seconds for the last 2 questions. Now, they're going to be more difficult, and you only get 1 answer for each.
0: And the cash bribe right now to walk away, $100.
3: Pressure's on.
0: Cool, $100. Some quick cash to put in your purse. What are you thinking, Tia?
1: I think we're going to go for it.
0: Yes!
3: Oh, she's risking it for the biscuit.
0: Here we go. Tia, the $1,000 bribe continues right now.
2: In what city is the NFL Hall of Fame located in? Nope, that's it. You got it wrong.
3: All right. Yeah,
0: that's
3: wrong,
0: right.
3: Answer.
0: Oh.
2: Dang it.
0: So sorry, Tia. Thank you so much for playing. And of course, every single weekday we do it, 7:45. But don't forget about that free question and answer we post every single day on our Instagram stories. So at Q Mornings for that. It's Q99.7.
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1: Hello.
2: Hello.
0: Now we're getting ready to play Cool or Crazy. Now, we've done this before, and these are everyday things that we do, but sometimes they're cool and sometimes they're crazy. For example, DK, do you think it's cool or crazy about setting your phone to do not disturb all day, even though you know you're going to check it, just trying to like, oh, look at me, I'm so peaceful and on my own, you know, peaceful island?
1: 100% cool.
0: Okay, Court, cool or crazy, sending a good morning text before you're officially dating, cool or crazy?
2: Cool. Ew. But I'm not cool.
1: That's not. Am I allowed to answer his questions?
0: Well, sure. Go
1: crazy.
0: Ahead.
1: Crazy. You're crazy.
0: So cool or crazy. So items like that, everyday occurrences. We're going to, you play along. You tell us if they're cool or crazy. Coming up next, Q99.7.

0: Atlanta's Hit Music, Q99.7. Got the Q Morning Crew here with you. DK Cord, I'm Joe Breezy. How you guys like the song in the background?
1: Crazy.
0: Yeah, crazy. A little Gnarls Barkley right there. Love it. So we're going to play a game called Cool or Crazy, which you've done a few times. Now, these are kind of these everyday occurrences that maybe we don't discuss, you know, particularly. However, sometimes they're cool. They're okay. But sometimes they're a little crazy. And it matters where you fall on the cool or crazy chart, let's just say. Okay? So the first scenario, pretending you didn't see someone so you don't have to say hi. Is that cool? Is that okay? Or is it crazy? Like, are you in the wrong for that?
2: I think that's the coolest thing ever.
0: So you are down.
2: If I do not want to talk to someone, oh, never saw you, sorry. Just look the other way and never look back that direction.
3: I agree. It's cool. Do it often. Not crazy at all.
0: And I wonder if, you know, in those scenarios, if the other person is doing the same thing.
3: I think so.
2: Court and I saw each other on Sunday at the movies. Didn't even acknowledge each other.
3: You were there?
2: You were there?
3: Didn't see you?
2: Yeah, didn't see
0: you. It was good. Because how dare you want to say hi
2: to somebody? Definitely didn't hug you.
0: All right. What about keeping birthday cards forever? Obviously, there's sentimental values. But once you kind of read it, you don't really need it. So cool or crazy, keeping birthday cards forever? DK.
2: No,
0: Kurt, no, go ahead. Sorry.
2: All right, you know what? It's a broad statement.
0: So cool or crazy?
2: It's cool. Keep that birthday card. Keep
0: forever.
2: That memory that makes you feel special and loved.
0: Okay. It'll pile up. You know, you can recycle birthday cards and give back to Mother Earth.
2: Well, you know,
0: Earth.
2: I throw away half of them and okay. I keep half of them, but you wouldn't let me go down the middle, so.
3: It's cool. I've kept everyone for like the past 15 years.
2: So you have like
0: good
2: four of them?
3: Yeah. Everybody who remembers to wish me happy birthday.
0: Everybody who loves them. You have like four.
3: So a note from my mom for the past 10 years.
0: All right, cool or crazy? These are everyday things we do, but, you know, sometimes they're cool and sometimes they're a little crazy. What about sending a just making sure you got my text follow-up text?
2: Crazy.
0: So if somebody doesn't text you back, you're like, hey, just making sure you got my text as
2: crazy.
0: A follow-up.
2: No, if you send me that and I just haven't replied,
0: I'm definitely
2: not going to reply.
3: Cool, making sure that you are checking in on them, making sure everything's good.
0: Yeah.
3: So I know if you're ignoring me or if you have a phone problem that you might be unaware of.
0: Yeah, I'm
2: like,
0: with...
2: what kind of phone problem?
0: A phone problem.
3: You're unaware of it.
2: You lost it?
3: You lost it.
2: So then I wouldn't see the text asking if everything was okay if I lost it.
3: But at least I can say, I tried.
0: He did try.
2: You're crazy.
0: A for effort. He is crazy. And of course, that's what makes us cool or crazy. It's Q Mornings right here. Q99.7. What?

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1: Atlanta, the Q Morning Crew keeps you in the know.
2: If you want to have more fun in life, say I.
3: Do I have to say I like we're in a courtroom?
2: Well, then clearly you don't want to have fun. It's up to you.
3: I want to have fun. What do you got?
2: So the average American, according to a new survey, wants 2.5 more hours per day just to have fun. Now, 48% of us say that our lives need more fun. 89% believe that having fun, especially with others, leads to better relationships. The problem is, who has the time, right? Like, it's tough to have fun. But 12% can't even remember the last time they actually had a full free day to have fun. We're so busy. We're running the household. We're taking care of the kids. We're going to work. We have hobbies. We're trying to take care of our health. Life is happening, and sometimes it's hard to have fun. I think we can all agree on that.
4: 100%.
2: And, DK, how is the fun factor in your life? How is that? How would you rate that right now? Outside of working with the amazing Courtney, of course.
3: Right.
4: It's a lot of fun.
3: I think yesterday was a prime example of what I've been like stressing out about every single day is that I've been in Atlanta for four months now, right?
2: Yeah, and you love it. This is your home.
3: Like, I couldn't be happier to be here, but I don't really have a social life yet because I get so consumed with work.
2: Yep.
3: On the weekends, I'll go do something fun a little bit, but like when we usually leave the station here at noon or one.
2: Yeah.
3: And then I've been going straight home.
2: Mm-hmm.
3: One, because I'm exhausted, but I need to go out and do something.
2: So you're looking for fun things to do.
3: I'm looking for something to do. But listen, I'm not going to go out and like drink in the middle of the day.
2: Not every day.
3: Like, what's the activity I could do between 1 p.m. And 4 p.m. that is a little bit social, that gets me out of the house?
2: You can work out. Like, I mean, there's always a community at the gym. No, I'm just spitballing here. There's tennis, pickleballs. So hot right now. Right? I mean, those are community because it's the things where you see your people, right? You obviously have two amazing dogs that you love. You can walk your dogs. You can do dog meetup groups.
4: Dog park.
2: You can take them to fetch. Yeah.
3: Well, that's the thing. That's why I go straight home, because once they've been home alone for 8 or 9 hours, like all hell's going to break loose and there's going to be something chewed up.
2: Yeah.
3: Or if I didn't have two dogs, I would go somewhere directly after work.
2: So generic question, but what do you love doing outside of, again, if you're not trying to go eating and drinking every single day?
3: All right. So previously, like, my favorite thing to do was like a home improvement project.
2: Okay.
3: So
2: that DIYs.
3: That would involve me spending an hour at Lowe's and then coming home and working on the project. Or, you know, I spent so much time with my niece and nephews around 2:30 every day. I'd pick them up from school and we'd go get snacks. And like, so just life is different here. So I'm trying to find a new routine and
2: is it
3: new
2: mostly,
3: activities.
2: So, and there's plenty of things you can do by yourself, but your main objective is to find more friends to do it with, right?
3: Yeah, or even to just be around people. Like, sure. I don't need to go to something where I'm like, okay, let's make friends. We're all here to make friends. That feels a little awkward. But you saw me on Friday night. We all went out for drinks.
2: It's awesome.
3: I don't know how to not talk to people. So it doesn't have to be a forced scenario where I'm like forced to make friends. I'll end up talking to whoever's sitting next to me.
2: Yeah, exactly. Okay. Any suggestions, Court, that you have for DK to add more fun in her life outside of work?
4: I agree with the problems you're facing, that it's tough. You know, right after work is when you have to do it while you still have that momentum going. I don't have any good suggestions outside of going and people watching at the mall and just waiting.
3: The mall?
4: You know, like Forrest Gump found a good friend just sitting at a bench.
2: Right. There you go.
3: Did he though? No, he didn't. He found three people that left him and got on the bus.
2: He offered people chocolate. Maybe that's what
4: that's
2: you do.
4: Good point.
2: You go to the
4: they
2: mall.
4: They did leave him.
2: You just sit there on the bench.
3: I don't go to malls.
2: And you offer people free food.
3: You guys are ridiculous. You know, I'm just going to start going to Braves Day games.
4: That's not a bad call either.
3: That's what I'm going to do. Joe, I feel like we need to go to you on this too, because you're kind of in the same boat.
2: I'm absolutely. I'm in a long distance marriage. My wife is not around during the week. We see each other on the weekends. And I would love to add some fun factor in my life. Outside of the gym, that's kind of it.
3: See,
2: you know?
3: You and I are both losers.
2: Right. If you have any fun suggestions, hit the phones right now. What is fun? There's plenty of things to do. This is Atlanta, man. Hit the phones right now. 404-448-0997. You can also text us too. It's Q99.7.

0: Atlantis at Music, Q99.7. Hello. Hello, you there?
1: Good morning. How are you all?
0: Good. How are you doing? What's your name?
1: It's Christy.
0: What's up, Christy? Thank you so much for calling the Q Morning Crew. We're kind of in a conundrum here where we're looking for fun activities outside of work, outside of eating and drinking all the time. What do you think?
1: My suggestion is pickleball. I'm a local senior pro that plays, and I think you all would both love it. It's very social. You get addicted to it, and you meet tons of people. There's leagues. There's tournaments. It's awesome.
2: Okay, my gym has pickleball, like a ton of pickleball courts, so maybe since I've been dreading going to the gym and working out, maybe I'll go to the gym with the intention of just playing pickleball.
0: Yeah, and that's a workout in itself.
3: It's supposed to be fun, but when you play against somebody as competitive as DK, I don't know how much fun Joe Brisi would have.
0: Right.
1: I think you both would have a lot of fun. I would even be interested in teaching you all, but again, I just wanted to call in. I listen to you every morning, and I love the show, and the Kristen and Ethan show, and everybody. So that was just my suggestion, and I hope you get on the court.
0: Thank you so much. That means a lot. Thank you for listening. Thank you for giving us a shout. Now, there are a lot of things to do. Obviously, this is Atlanta. It is a fun city. What are people texting in about, DK?
2: Matthew just texted in, and he said, walk the Beltline. It's a great place to bring your dog. And he also said, because I reply back to every single text, he goes, oh my gosh, I didn't know I'd get a text back. Awesome. When you text us at 404-448-0997, it's just you and I having a conversation. It's not some blind text. So I love getting texts because that means I have to talk to Joe and Court less.
0: That's actually pretty good. Well said. That's enough fun in itself, you know?
2: Exactly.
4: 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You are not alone.
2: Hey, it's DK with the Q Morning Crew on Q99.7. And May is Mental Health Awareness Month, and many of us struggle with our mental health in one way or another. For way too long, I was afraid and ashamed to admit that I struggle with depression and anxiety. But I got to tell you, once I finally got the courage to ask for help and find a support system, everything changed. You know, I just always thought I had to tough it out. I'm strong. I'm independent. I told myself I can handle everything on my own. But the strongest thing that I ever did was ask for help, and it really changed my life for the better. If you experience depression, anxiety, or any form of mental health struggles, you are not alone. We are in this together. We can lift each other up when things get hard.
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13: Across the country right now, at this very moment, there are probably arguments taking place about who's doing more of the housework, the homework, the shuttling of kids from this activity to that. It's true. By and large, women do more of this than men. But doesn't have to be that way. And if you and your spouse can level that playing field, it's going to make both of you and your kids happier. Psychologist Yelena Kecmanovic says this might be how you get there. As hard as it might be at first, try to think of your partner like a teammate, not an adversary. Learn how to do some of the chores your partner does to get a better understanding of how much effort something takes. And finally, take the time to acknowledge what the other person is doing. And every now and then, even express your appreciation. That'll go a long way. I'm Dr. Sanjay Gupta, helping you live a better life.
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Good morning. We are the Q Morning Crew, DK Cord. I'm Joe Breezy. And of course, when it comes to the biggest stories in news and entertainment, well, we got your back.

0: 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Good morning. We are the Q Morning Crew, DK Cord. I'm Joe Breezy. And of course, when it comes to the biggest stories in news and entertainment, well, we got your back. DK's
1: Headline Hit List. Memphis Grizzlies forward Brandon Clark died on Monday at just 29 years old. The Grizzlies released an emotional statement calling him a gentle soul, a beloved teammate, and someone whose impact on everyone around him, quote, cannot be put into words. Investigators are still looking into a cause of death. Former Atlanta Hawks player Jason Collins has also tragically passed away at just 47 years old after an eight-month battle with an aggressive form of brain cancer. Collins made history as the first active openly gay male athlete in any major North American professional team and sports league. Beyond his career as a defensive powerhouse on the court, Jason Collins spent his retirement serving as a dedicated global ambassador for NBA Cares and a prominent LGBTQ plus civil rights activist. A federal jury here in Atlanta found Kevin Evans guilty of stealing and leaking unreleased Beyonce music after he hacked into industry servers and he sold the files online. Investigators traced the leaks through a private online group and a cryptocurrency payment, eventually linking the activity to this guy's house. The scheme caused significant financial harm to Beyonce's team and disrupted her creative work ahead of her release of the Cowboy Carter album. Evans now faces 2 years in federal prison. Earlier this week, a man was killed after being sucked into a Frontier Airlines jet engine at Denver International Airport. He's been identified as 41-year-old Michael Mott, and the medical examiner has ruled his death a suicide. Officials say Mott jumped an 8-foot fence to access the runway before the plane struck him during takeoff. No suicide note was found, and investigators are still trying to understand what led him to the runway that night. And in some uplifting news, Jamie Foxx is expecting a baby with his girlfriend, Alice Huckstep. The couple rekindled their relationship last year after a brief split in 2025. This will be Foxx's third child. He shares daughters with Corinne and Annalise with previous partners. But this is Elise's first pregnancy. The two have been spotted vacationing and traveling together since 2022. And sources say the pair is excited to welcome their new addition. If you missed any of the Headline Hit List, you can catch up on socials at Q Mornings or online at Q997Atlanta.com. 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
5: Across the country right now, at this very moment, there are probably arguments taking place about who's doing more of the housework, the homework, the shuttling of kids from this activity to that. It's true. By and large, women do more of this than men. But doesn't have to be that way. And if you and your spouse can level that playing field, it's going to make both of you and your kids happier. Psychologist Yelena Kecmanovic says, this might be how you get there. As hard as it might be at first, try to think of your partner like a teammate, not an adversary. Learn how to do some of the chores your partner does to get a better understanding of how much effort something takes. And finally, take the time to acknowledge what the other person is doing. And every now and then, even express your appreciation. That'll go a long way. I'm Dr. Sanjay Gupta, helping you live a better life.
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PS5 for free. That's right. We know you want to score that, and we got your chance to do it. PS5 songs in a row. Pretty simple to play. We do it multiple times per day. We're going to power up that video game console, and then you keep track of the next five songs we're going to play after that, right? And that PS5 could be headed your way. Next shot to play, noon.

0: 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We are the Q Morning Crew. Appreciate you throwing us on. I'm Joe Breezy, and you got DK, and you got Court. All things. We appreciate you listening.
1: Yeah. So I had a question for you, too, because I've been observing my neighbor's behavior.
0: Uh-oh. Wait, through the window?
1: No, I have a camera
2: important
1: set
2: question.
1: Up.
2: Okay.
1: I do not have a camera set up. No, I drive by. I live in a cul-de-sac, and every single day, one of my neighbor's garage door is open. Sometimes there's two cars in it. Sometimes there's no cars in it, but it's always open.
0: Right.
1: And never in my life have I seen a more immaculate garage.
0: Oh, good for them.
1: Like the shelving systems, all of the tools, and it's full of stuff, right? So it's not like an empty garage.
0: Yeah.
1: It is just pristinely organized.
0: That's cool.
1: And their cars fit in there perfectly when they're both in there. And I'm wondering, because I think this is more of a dude thing in terms of like the garage door, but is this like a subtle flex? Is he wanting the whole neighborhood to be like, holy cow, look at that garage?
0: I mean, maybe. Would he be showing off his garage if it was messy, in your opinion? Do you think he'd be showing it off as often as he does?
1: No, I don't know. Okay. Because as a woman, I keep my garage door closed because my garage is a disaster and I just don't want everyone seeing all my stuff.
0: I don't think necessarily I'm looking at you, Court. I don't think it's a dude thing. Maybe he's subtle flexing. I think we all kind of have those things that we're like, hey, look at this.
2: It does sound like that because usually, you know, for air conditioning, there's all sorts of reasons, rodents, there's all sorts of reasons to keep your garage door shut.
1: Right.
2: So if you're keeping it open all the time, there's a reason for it.
1: Well,
2: and it sounds like it's a flex.
1: These particular neighbor, well, all my neighbors are cool. Honestly, I've met all of them, but they're like really down to earth. They have two kids, really sweet. And I feel like it's one of those things, maybe when you have kids and you've accomplished something like an organized garage on top of everything else, you're like, yeah, I want to show it off.
2: It's cool. The little wins.
1: Yeah.
0: It's if you show it, glow it. Like if you have it, flaunt it.
1: Do you have any subtle flexes?
0: Let's think. Like kind of just let people know.
1: Yeah.
0: Well,
1: like,
0: yeah. I mean, you know how vain I am.
1: I
0: work out and
1: veiny
0: to show my veins. I shave my arms and I make sure that, you know.
2: I've never noticed that.
0: You need to look at my veins, bro.
2: I've noticed the veins. The veins look nice, but I never noticed that you shave your arms.
0: Thank you, because the veins are taking over your vision.
2: It's true, I guess.
1: Well, but here's the thing. Like, you put in so much effort, and you're so disciplined. Like, good on you. I would shave my arms as well.
0: All right.
1: It's not easy looking as good as you do, and that is not me being sarcastic.
0: Right.
1: I genuinely mean that. That's really cool.
0: I appreciate that. So I'd like to say that's a subtle flex.
1: Well, you're also, sometimes you just walk around flexing.
2: It's a major flex.
0: Totally intended. Court, do you have any subtle flexes?
2: Yeah, the first thing that comes to my mind is I still have my Comedy Central internship from 2012 on my resume.
0: Hell yeah. Oh, that's awesome, though.
1: I would have that. I would literally have it at the top of every bio.
2: Like, I've bumped out some great radio jobs to include that Comedy Central internship.
0: Totally. You're like, skip here. Let me make the dates work.
1: That's how, I think that's probably why you got the job here.
2: I can tell you for a fact, it's how I've gotten at least one job.
0: That's awesome.
1: You know what I do that's really douchey now that I think of it? It's a subtle flex, but it's probably kind of douchey. Is when I first got my tattoo, like I have three and they're just song lyrics on my arms. But one of them, I remember specifically making sure that it was visible in like the first few days I had it in photos I took.
0: Totally.
2: People do that.
1: And I'm like, now, you know, I look back, it's been years, and I go, that was really douchey of me to, like, make sure my arm was showing.
2: Why am I twisting my arm like a contortionist?
1: I don't even stand like that.
0: So what's your subtle flex, right? What's that thing that you like to let people know, but without doing it totally in your face, like showing off without looking like you're showing off?
1: Mm-hmm.
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0: 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The Q Morning Crew here with you. DK Court, I'm Joe Breezy. Now, we're talking about subtle flexes because, DK, you're convinced that your neighbor is subtly flexing on everybody by doing what? Leaving his garage door open and showing that he's the most organized in the neighborhood, right?
1: The garage door is right at the beginning of the cul-de-sac. It's open all the time, and the garage is immaculate. It's not empty. It's full of shelving, and I think they leave it open so that they can let the whole street know we're on top of things.
0: I'm not mad at a subtle flex, though. I think we're all guilty of it, but all good. No shame in the game, man.
2: Yeah. No, it's something we all do. It's just we don't get caught doing it.
0: Right, exactly. And we're not alone. So let's see. Sarah from Marietta. Hey, what's your subtle flex?
3: So my subtle flex is that I met Taylor Swift one time, and that photo is my lock screen and the wallpaper.
0: That's awesome.
1: Wait, so is it just a photo of her, or is it like a photo of you guys on your phone?
3: Oh, it is a photo of the two of us. I actually met her at a restaurant in Rhode Island. Mm-hmm. And, you know, I had to give her my favorite recommendation, which she ordered. And we took a photo with the calamari, and it is everything.
2: Are you invited to the wedding?
3: Unfortunately, no, but, you know, that's okay. Yeah, I still have photo.
0: I love that. Good for you. Hey, and that's awesome that you met Taylor Swift. That's so cool.
1: That's a flex.
0: That is like a hardcore flex. I'd be walking around with it tattooed on my forehead like, hello.
3: Well, I love you guys. Thank you so much for all that you're doing. You guys are killing it out there. And, you know, welcome to Atlanta. And yeah, we love your show out here.
2: Picture with Taylor Swift and calamari. The calamari still ends up the star of the photo.

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1: Hey, my low-key flex.
0: Yeah, what is it?
1: I drive a Jeep, and as soon as I can take the doors off, I take them off, turn the radio up really loud, and I feel like I'm the coolest person that ever lived.
2: Rightfully awesome. So.
3: What's your name?
1: Heather.
3: Heather, if I was driving by you and I saw the doors off and the music up, I would literally think, damn, that chick is cool.
0: The coolest one ever.
2: Heather, do you also give out the little duckies?
1: I do. I have about 70 of them in my windshield, and I do have a bag that I give out.
3: That's cool.
0: Yeah, thank you so much for calling, Heather. We appreciate it.
1: Yep, love you guys. Take care.
0: Love you back. Q99.7.
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19: A better life with Dr. Sanjay Gupta.
20: If you are the parent of an infant, it can be really hard to find baby foods that are truly healthy for your child. According to a new study out of UNC Chapel Hill, almost three-quarters of baby foods are ultra-processed and may contain additives that are linked to potential health problems later in life. The study's lead author said, what shocked her was that the top ingredient in 71% of these baby foods wasn't a fruit or vegetable. It was one or more.

0: additives that babies' guts are not fully developed enough to be able to handle. Eating the right food at this stage of life is so important because this is when children begin developing dietary preferences for the rest of their lives. So take the extra time to look at the ingredient labels on the foods you are buying. You're going to want short lists and also ingredients that you recognize. I'm Dr. Sanjay Gupta, helping you live a better life.
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1: Atlanta, the Q Morning Crew keeps you in the know.
2: That's right. Trending truths, useful and useless information, things that people are talking about or not talking about, or talking about starting now. There you go. That's how we do in the know. So study shows that women may require more sleep than men as they use their brain more throughout the day.
3: Facts.
2: That's a hell of a headline right there.
3: Facts.
2: Yes. So you believe that already, just with the headline.
3: Yes.
2: Okay.
4: Wait, what'd you say?
2: So now this is driven by psychological and lifestyle factors such as hormonal fluctuations during menstrual cycles, pregnancy, and menopause, as well as the demands of caregiving roles. And basically, these elements combined with higher stress-related insomnia, conditions like restless leg syndrome, often lead to insufficient rest. This is according to this study. So according to this study, women require more sleep because they use more brain power throughout the day. What do you guys think so far? Are you guys in or out?
4: I strive for equality, so I'm hoping that this is wrong and that we all are on the same level.
2: Yes, we can all
3: I
2: be
3: would
2: one.
3: Hope. That, but typically men don't use their brain as much as women. So that's science.
2: All right. Fair
3: science.
2: Enough. So here's what I'm thinking here. Let's make the world's most unofficial study right now. Okay.
4: Uh-huh.
2: Here's the survey. DK, you are the lady panel. Court, you are the man panel.
3: Phew.
4: Oh, wow. I'm representing all men.
2: You are. Yeah. Okay. And so let's talk about your nighttime rituals. Let's pretend this is an average night. You're not going out. Nothing special is happening in your life. Court, you're up first. What is your nighttime ritual? Then we're going to see who kind of has, you know, more stress, because I guess you can, it matters to do with your nighttime ritual and how to get more sleep and rest.
4: I like to get in bed by 8 p.m.
2: Okay.
4: Bed, milady. Watch two episodes.
2: Wait, hold on. Wait, you just say work.
3: Bed, my lady.
4: Yes.
3: Like, get it on.
4: Like
2: every night at 8 o'clock. I'm gonna look at my phone tonight and be like, "Wow, Court's getting it in."
3: And the way you called it, bed, my lady.
4: Yes, it sounds better that way.
3: Is this part of every single night?
2: It's amazing.
4: The average night. That's my goal.
2: Good
4: that's
2: for you.
3: Goals,
2: dude.
3: And
2: doing work.
3: Reality are two different things. So let's say you attempt every night at 8 o'clock to bed your lady.
4: I will
3: maybe
4: appease.
3: Once a week.
4: Yep.
3: Okay, go on.
4: But every night. Well, I'll make tea, a citrus herb tea.
2: He's the world's most sophisticated man, Court.
4: And we'll watch two episodes of our favorite show and wind down and fall asleep that way. So hopefully I get to bed her, but every night we have tea as our nightly routine.
2: Bed, my lady. Amazing. DK.
3: What is this, medieval times?
2: What is your average nighttime ritual look like, DK?
3: So I finish working between 6 and 8 p.m.
2: Mm-hmm.
3: And then I usually will take a shower. My goal is to be in my bed by 9.
2: Okay.
3: And then the problem is I get in bed and now it's 6 p.m. West Coast. So I start texting my niece and nephews because I know they're probably just getting home. So then I spend 30 minutes hoping they reply to my text.
2: Okay.
3: Or
2: so you're on your phone. You're looking
3: I'm
2: at the blue light screen.
3: I'm on my phone for at least 30 minutes.
2: Okay.
3: When I'm in bed. So the goal is like, okay, so I'm going to put my phone down at 9:30 and try and fall asleep. I don't turn on the TV in my room. I do have two dogs that kind of annoy me and that I'm trying to deal with how I'm going to get my portion of the bed because they're two big dogs. But that's the routine.
2: Okay.
3: Shower, get in bed, look at my phone, try to fall asleep.
2: Okay. Based on your average, both of you, based on your average nighttime ritual, I would say the person who requires more sleep because you're using more brain power, more stress, because according to science, if you wind down properly, you'll rest properly. The winner is Court.
4: Nice.
2: Court, you just won. 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So
3: he's betting his lady every day at 8 p.m. Of course he's going to pass out.
4: And I sleep great post cigarette.
3: Oh, gosh.
2: However, does she sleep great after it?
4: No, she's disappointed.
3: Yes.
2: There you go. Q99.7 rolling on.
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13: You ever wonder why the same cold virus makes some people so sick and others not sick at all? Well, according to an interesting new study out of Yale School of Medicine, one key factor is how quickly the cells in their noses, called nasal cells, respond to the virus and contain it. It's called the interferon response, and it can vary for different people. Now, when that response gets inhibited, it can trigger a different reaction, which leads to excessive mucus production and inflammation. In other words, a cold that is a lot more miserable. Of course, there are other factors at play: your genetics, any underlying conditions, immunity from vaccinations or previous infections. If you are trying really hard not to get sick, high-quality masks, they can be very effective. Also, good old-fashioned hand washing. And remember not to touch your face. I'm Dr. Sanjay Gupta, helping you live a better life.
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0: 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Got the Q Morning Crew here with you. DK's here in court. Good morning, you guys.
1: Good morning.
2: Good morning.
0: I'm Joe Breezy. Hi, thanks for asking.
1: Sorry, I laugh every time because Court mimics my good mornings, and it's just this funny little thing that we do that I feel like we're the only one that notices it.
2: I'm following your lead.
1: He follows my lead, and then we forget to say good morning to you, Joe. Good morning!
0: Hey, thanks, guys. I appreciate it. I'm here, too. So I just read this, and I must have missed this yesterday, but Waymo... we all love Waymos,
1: as no,
0: I
1: we
0: say
1: don't.
0: Sarcastically. I actually do.
2: It scares the hell out of me.
0: So Waymos are recalling their entire U.S. robo-taxi fleet. This was after one of their vehicles got swept away in a San Antonio flood.
1: Thank God this is happening.
0: The entire U.S. fleet of Waymos.
1: Thank God this is happening.
0: Are being recalled. According to them, this is a safety concern. We've all seen those videos on TikTok and on Instagram and on Facebook where Waymos are blocking, you know, emergency vehicles, or they're driving in through cones in construction areas. Or
2: there's a new one every day.
0: Yeah, they're getting fights with each other where they, like, can't move, and then, like, real cars are, you know, can't get through and all that stuff. DK, you're all about this, about getting rid of Waymos.
1: Well, they're like an untrained dog, right? They know how to get around. They know to not walk into a wall. But then when you're giving it commands or it sees something it doesn't understand, it just stands there like a deer in headlights.
2: Squirrel.
1: And, right. And yeah, you've seen those videos of like four Waymos parked up around three cones, and they don't know which way to go, and they don't know what to do with the cone. And so then there was also one that stopped on train tracks and got stuck. You literally see the guy in the back of the Waymo realize that his Waymo is stuck on train tracks, and he hops out and he runs for his life.
0: Mm-hmm.
1: And there's a train coming, by the way. I've been in a Waymo once, and it was with you, Joe, and your wife. We were going to dinner, and it was fine because we were going like 3/4 of a mile.
0: Yeah, it was like fun.
1: Never again.
2: I still wouldn't go.
1: Yeah.
2: Even if it's a one block, no.
0: You know what this is, what this means.
1: What?
0: There's only one, this is time. There's only one man who can give us insight on this. It is time to call John Waymo.
1: Oh,
0: you have his number,
1: right? I have
0: his
1: number, yes.
0: Okay, we're going to call John Waymo. Boop, boop, boop, beep, beep, beep.
1: Okay. Hello, John?
3: John Waymo here.
1: Hi, John. I wondered if you could talk to me about your stupid cars and the fact that they're driving into floodwaters.
0: Be nice to John.
3: Our entire fleet is on the Waymo back to San Francisco currently after a major recall. But let me tell you one thing about Waymo. It's safe, it's trusted, and it's making me a fortune.
1: Do you take Waymo, John Waymo?
3: No way. My family and I have known better than that. We will use an Uber.
0: There you go. So you heard it here from the horse's mouth, from John Waymo. Safety first. And
1: John Waymo sounds a lot like court.
0: I would say so. Q99.7.

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0: 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Got the Q Morning Crew making way for Jade, who's taking over about 10 a.m. Now, we were talking earlier, a few minutes ago, about our subtle flexes, because we're all guilty of it.
1: Mm-hmm.
0: Right? Like, those things you want to show off without looking like you're showing off.
1: But your subtle flex is actually a flex, a physical flex.
2: Literal flex.
0: I'm very veiny, so I like to show off my veins by shaving my arms.
1: Right. And for
0: and
1: me...
0: I'm very vain as well. Vain,
1: yes. No pun intended.
0: Yeah.
1: Which I actually think... I think you deserve it. You work hard. You have your great physique. Show it off.
0: Thanks.
1: Mine is really douchey because, like, when I first got one of my three tattoos, I remember actively, like, just for a week, any Instagram or social media photo, I, like, made sure that part of my arm was showing, like, even awkwardly. I'm like, this is so stupid.
0: I
1: look back and I'm like, what a stupid, subtle flex.
0: It's cool, though. You got to show your tat, man. Your ink, it's a form of expression. Court, what was yours again?
2: I still have my Comedy Central internship on my resume.
0: From 2012.
2: And it bumped out some good radio jobs.
0: That's kind of dope, too. Jade, you don't need to subtle flex because you're just flexing all the time in a great, humble way. So I guess that's a subtle flex. What's your subtle flex? What's your low-key flex?
3: My subtle flex came in about 24 hours ago. Got to hit some moves and do a dance with Jason Derulo in the studio yesterday.
0: Hell yeah. That's such cool. A fun video, by the way.
1: But here's the flex. I'm going to brag on you. He posted the video of you guys dancing on his social media. So that's the flex.
0: Jason Derulo posted
1: a video of him and Jade.
0: He has like 90 million followers
3: combined.
1: Yeah. And you can see it. The name is Jade, right? That's your socials.
3: I was shocked, girl.
1: At the name is Jade. You got to see this video. It's so sick. And that is the biggest flex of all time.
3: Thank you.
0: Yeah. It is. Make sure you check it out. Jade's coming up on your radio next. Q99.7.
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10: You know, it's interesting. 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Just in recent years, however, we as a society have really begun to think about preventing certain ailments much, much earlier. Case in point, new study out of Northwestern University School of Medicine found the mid-30s are a major turning point for men's heart health. For women, about a decade later. 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At a bare minimum, start seeing a primary care doctor once a year just to get your blood pressure and cholesterol checked. 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These are things everyone can do to decrease their risk of heart disease. I'm Dr. Sanjay Gupta, helping you live a better life.
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And this is the part of the week where the coffee's going to be fighting for its life. 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
9: Across the country right now, at this very moment, there are probably arguments taking place about who's doing more of the housework, the homework, the shuttling of kids from this activity to that. It's true. By and large, women do more of this than men. But doesn't have to be that way. And if you and your spouse can level that playing field, it's going to make both of you and your kids happier. Psychologist Yelena Kecmanovich says this might be how you get there. As hard as it might be at first, try to think of your partner like a teammate, not an adversary. Learn how to do some of the chores your partner does to get a better understanding of how much effort something takes. And finally, take the time to acknowledge what the other person is doing, and every now and then, even express your appreciation. That'll go a long way. I'm Dr. Sanjay Gupta, helping you live a better life.
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School is wrapping up. Graduation caps are getting steamed in the bathroom as we speak. And if you're one of the people already mentally packed up for summer vacation, this one right here needs to be on your summer playlist. Windows down, late sunsets, airport mode activated, a little main character energy, leaving the city for a few days. It's Zara Larsson on Atlanta.

Q family, one of the city's most magical traditions is officially back. The Atlanta Beltline Lantern Parade is moving back to the fall this year. Remember last year they had to cancel it because we had bad weather. So there will be thousands of glowing lanterns, giant puppets, live bands. All of it is returning September 19th. The Beltline in the fall is a different kind of beauty.

Ariana Grande is booked and busy right now. She just announced a brand new album called Petal coming out this summer on July 31st. Plus, she's heading back out on tour for the first time in years. And now she's jumping into her comedy bag, too, starring alongside Ben Stiller and Robert De Niro in the new Meet the Parents movie, Fokker in Law. I saw the preview in theaters. Looks like it's going to be a fun time. Atlanta's hit me.

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1: Hi, I'm Ryan Tedder with One Republic, and this is our new song, Need Your Love. It's your music plus.
0: Here's One Republic's Ryan Tedder on maintaining strong relationships in the band.
1: We keep the relationship in the band strong with humor. We've been a band together 18, 19 years. That's longer than most people's marriages. Not to be dark, but I'm just being real, especially in America. You know what I mean? It's longer than most businesses. It's longer than, definitely longer than most bands. I'm just trying to, you know, ever since Tom Brady started, I've just been watching. I'll be like, if you know what? I got to last longer than him. This guy is never going to retire. I somehow had to figure out how to have enough juice to outlast Tom Brady. I've done it, but, you know, I didn't play college ball. So I added 4 years to it, and I'm still going. And I'm not going to stop till I've outlasted Tom Brady. And then I'll retire after he does. But honestly, jokes and dinners. Like, go laugh a lot, have dinners together once a week. Don't do drugs, stay clean. That's how we stay together as a band.

0: 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Need your love. 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
1: ATL, I keep seeing people talk about the COSM that's about to open, and honestly, it looks insane. We're about 28 days out. They're calling it shared reality, where you basically feel like you're sitting inside the game, concert, or movie, just instead of watching it. We're getting our own mini sphere. Like, imagine courtside seats with IMAX mixed with the future. The COSM Atlanta officially opens next month, and I already know somebody's going to lose a paycheck in there the first weekend. Atlanta's hit music, Q99.7. I'm Jade, with more coming up in minutes.
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9: A better life with Dr. Sanjay Gupta.
10: For years, scientists have been studying the association between depression and dementia. As you might expect, the relationship is complicated. But there's this new study out of the UK which found it's not just broad strokes. There are six symptoms of depression that are especially correlated with dementia risk years later. Number one, losing confidence in yourself. Two, not being able to face up to your problems. Three, not feeling warmth or affection from other people. Four, feeling nervous and anxious all the time. Five, not being satisfied with the way tasks are carried out. And finally, six, difficulty concentrating. What we could be seeing here is the impact of people becoming less social, or that certain changes in the brain lead to both depression and dementia. But dementia takes longer to manifest. If you notice these symptoms, talk to your doctor about it. I'm Dr. Sanjay Gupta, helping you live a better life.
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apparently, every single thing on Earth has a national holiday now, but National Hummus Day. Ooh, I'm fully participating. I love Greek and Mediterranean food so much. I'm literally still thinking about the dinner that I had with my family and my mom this past Sunday for Mother's Day at Del Bar. Oh, the hummus. Elite. One warm pita basket, and suddenly you've eaten enough garlic to fight off evil spirits for the next.

0: 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I'm Jade. 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
1: Coming from Jonesboro, Georgia. Shout out my students at Eagles Landing Christian Academy. They are near and dear to my heart.

0: Bumble just swiped left on the very thing that made Bumble Bumble. 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I'm Jade, and the app that became famous for women making the first move is reportedly getting rid of that feature and moving away from swiping altogether. Instead, they are testing AI matchmaking tools that learn your personality, your goals, and dating style for you. Are we letting the algorithm flirt for us now? At this point, your future husband might not slide into your DMs. An algorithm might schedule him for you.
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13: If you're someone who isn't super active, just thinking about the amount of exercise you're supposed to get every week can feel daunting. 75 minutes of vigorous exercise, 150 minutes of moderate intensity exercise. It's a lot. But I have some good news for you in the form of a recent study out of Norway. Researchers found that for most sedentary people, getting just 5 more minutes of meaningful movement a day had a statistically significant impact on their expected lifespan. So did reducing the amount of time they sat every day by just 30 minutes. That's not to say that this bare minimum is what you should aspire to, but I think it's a good reminder that doing something is always better than doing nothing. The point is, just get started. Work just a little bit more movement into your daily routine, and don't even think of it as exercise. I'm Dr. Sanjay Gupta, helping you live a better life.

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Can we talk about American Idol 2 nights ago when Alicia Keys brought out Ray to perform Fallen together? Oh my God. The vocals were absolutely ridiculous. Alicia Keys was celebrating almost 25 years of songs in A minor. Y'all, that album has changed my life forever. Obsessed. Alicia, I love you. Putting Ray next to her like that just proves she's in a whole different league vocally right now. It's Atlanta's hit music, Q99.7.

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I'm Jade, and Zara Larsson is really having a moment right now. She is my 2026 queen of pop. Between Midnight Sun, that Stateside remix with Pink Panthers, she is owning the vibe lately. But if you're an OG, then you already know Lush Life walked, so these records could run. This one right here feels like cracked windows, good skin, iced coffee, and a day that might actually turn itself around.

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Internet really said new season, new album, new boyfriend theory.

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I'm Jade on Atlanta's Hit Music Q99.7. I would love to congratulate you with an epic gift, a PS5. Now that you got a little more time this summer, play PS5 in a row to win coming up with me at noon on Q.

just coasting to the weekend. I'm Jade on Atlanta's Hit Music Q99.7. Friendly reminder, that massive I-285 shutdown that got postponed because of the weather last weekend, yeah, it's back this weekend. Starting this Friday night at 7 p.m., all lanes between MLK Junior Drive and Cascade Road are shutting down until Monday at 5 a.m. So if your weekend plans involve leaving the house, maybe leave with a prayer, patience, and a fully charged phone. Oh.

parents, can y'all relate? Rapper Bow Wow just said that no matter how early parents wake up, get the kids dressed, you got the coffee in the cup holder, morning radio on, somehow that school drop-off line is still worse than the line outside the club. Atlanta's Hit Music, Q99.7, I'm Jade. That immediately unlocked a memory for me because one time I missed the school bus and my mom drove me all the way through the car line. We get to the front of the school and I looked down and realized I forgot to put on shoes. I was terrified to tell her because my mama don't play, and she had already sacrificed her whole morning for me. It wasn't funny that morning, but we sure loved to laugh.

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3: 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Keep track of the next five songs for your chance to win a free PS5 from Q99.7. After the fifth song, I'm going to ask you a question about one of those five you just heard. It's either going to be the song title or the artist name. So listen closely. We're kicking it off right now with song number one, So Easy to Fall in Love from Olivia Dean.

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3: Wake up in the morning feeling like my glasses, I'm out the door. I'm gonna hit this city. I leave, brush my teeth with a bottle of Jack. 'Cause when I leave for the night, I ain't coming.

Rap in a Row is happening right now on Atlanta's Hit Music Q99.7. So if you're just jumping in, we are halfway through the challenge and somebody is getting closer to winning a PS5. You've already heard TikTok from Kesha. That was song number two. And trust me, you're going to want to keep paying attention because after song number five, I'm going to ask you about one of the songs you just heard. Next in the lineup, song number three. It's Daisies with Justin Bieber on Q99.7.

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2: Closing things out with Shivers from Ed Sheeran. 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Uh-oh, Q family, that wraps up this hour's PS 5 in a row. Thanks for playing. So here is your question. Who was the artist of song number two? Song number two, who was that artist? I need you to text the correct answer. 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

This one right here feels like the soundtrack to texting, "I'm outside," when you absolutely should have stayed home. I'm Jade on Atlanta's Hit Music, Cube 99.7, and this song, it's for decisions you only make after midnight. Tame Impala and Jenny tapping into that dangerous little rush perfectly with Dracula. 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

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I'm Jade, and it's time for you to rock the mic at 404-448-0997. 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

0: 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I'm Jade, and for the past 2 years, we have started a movement, baby, a good news movement. 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I appreciate you guys supporting this message and this movement. It's time for you to tell me something good. 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Who's joining the conversation with us now?
1: Hi, I'm Izzy. I'm from Cumming, and I'm the graduate. I just left school for the last time.
0: Woo! Izzy, I know you got a smile from ear to ear pulling out that parking lot, girl. Oh my goodness, how you feeling?
1: Excited. I'm graduating high school this weekend.
0: What school do you attend?
1: Denmark High School in Alpharetta.
0: Hey, Denmark High School in Alpharetta. You got your dress, your shoes for this weekend?
1: I do, yes.
0: Oh, how are you guys going to celebrate? You got family in town?
1: Yeah, my grandparents are coming tomorrow.
0: Beautiful. So what's next? What you got planned, girl?
1: I don't really have much going on this summer besides babysitting, but I'm going to Kennesaw State University.
0: Yay!
1: Afterwards.
0: That's where I went to school. I'm a proud owl. I promise. There's been so many upgrades. It's been 10 years since I've been out of school, but you're going to have a beautiful, wonderful time. You're going to meet so many incredible people. You will find even more of a tribe that you're going to connect with, vibe with, grow with, and I wish you the best. I know you're going to have a great time. Congratulations to you, sweetheart. Yes,
1: Thank you so much.
0: Who else is joining the conversation right now on Q?
2: Hey, Jay. This is Karen Crow from Lawrenceville, or Karen from Lawrenceville.
0: Hey, Karen. What's going on? Tell me something good.
2: My son is graduating with a bachelor's from Hunter College.
0: Let's go.
2: This is his third degree.
0: Oh, wow.
2: Oh, man, I'm proud. I am proud. This guy is amazing. Well, he has sickle cell,
0: yes,
2: but he is already almost 40 years old.
0: Oh.
2: I am so happy that he's still here.
0: Wow. I love that he's continued pushing on, furthering his education. 3 degrees. That's something to brag about, mama.
2: Isn't that?
0: I love
2: it. So I just want to call you and say, things are doing well, and I'm feeling like the proud mom I'm supposed to be.
0: Ah, you just made my day. It's so good to hear your voice again, Karen. I'm glad you're doing well.
2: I am. Thank you so much.
0: Thank you, boo.
2: And you know I love you.
0: Love you.
2: And I love my radio station. Q99.7.

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7: What are the chances you are listening to this while drinking a nice hot cup of coffee? If so, don't let me stop you. For years, we've been reporting on the health benefits of coffee, and that's not going to stop today. A new study, this one out of Harvard School of Public Health, found that coffee and tea could help lower your risk of developing dementia. People who enjoyed

0: 1 to 3 caffeinated cups a day saw the biggest impact. In addition to the caffeine, coffee contains hundreds of bioactive compounds that can influence inflammation, glucose metabolism, vascular function, and oxidative stress. It's also possible coffee drinkers might be doing other things that keep them healthy. Eating a more balanced diet, getting plenty of exercise, sleep, not smoking, or drinking too much alcohol. And finally, staying socially active. I'm Dr. Sanjay Gupta, helping you live a better life.
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3: That's right. And if today feels a little heavy, a little chaotic, or you're running on fumes, this is your reminder that answered prayers don't always arrive looking polished. Sometimes your dreams come true wearing exhaustion, stress, sacrifice, and under eye circles. Yesterday, I was overwhelmed in the middle of a lot of beautiful things happening, and my boyfriend checked me real quick and said, hey, check your attitude before you walk out the door because these are the blessings that you prayed for. And whoo, that hit me because growth isn't always glamorous while you're living it. Sometimes the breakthrough looks like hard work before it looks like the highlight reel, okay? I want you to remember that. Wherever your head is at right now, recenter. Let's reset your energy. The blessings are happening. Just open your eyes and look around. And if you ever need a hype woman, you know I'm riding with you every day, 10 to 2 on Q.

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0: 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I'm Jade. I got to check in one time with my class of 2026 seniors. I've got Max from Hiram on the line. How do you plan to spend summer?
1: Travel a little bit with some friends, get my hair right, get my money right, try to move out.

0: 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Who are we dedicating this next one to?
1: I want to give a shout out to my husband, Harrison. I'm so grateful to have you as a partner in life. You rock, honey. I could

0: 97, you said you wanted to shine a spotlight on somebody special. 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
1: My grandson, Liam. I want to see him succeed in school. I want to see him in sports. He's an excellent student. He's in honors, and he can only grow from here.
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0: The shows this year are going to be crazy. What they can expect is for me to go 110% every single night and sing my ass off to a point where it doesn't even make sense. And every night, I literally feel like I'm going to collapse at the end of every show. I go all out like it's the last show I'm ever going to do, because you never know.

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2: Hey, it's Court from the Q Morning Crew on Q99.7, and you might hear me joking around a lot, but truthfully, sometimes it can be hard to be funny and find the punchline due to mental health. May is Mental Health Awareness Month, and it's a great time to talk about this because cases are on the rise here in Atlanta, and personally, it's sort of comforting knowing that I'm not alone. It can be tough talking about mental health, and maybe you feel embarrassed about it because of the stigmas, but there's absolutely no reason to hide from it. My mental health journey started in high school, and I've been addressing it in many ways since then, including therapy, which I've found to be incredibly helpful to talk about it and express myself openly. Maybe therapy isn't for you, and maybe you have a better way to address your own mental health, and to each their own. But in these times, it's good to know that you're not alone. And just like in Toy Story, you've got a friend in me.
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14: What are the chances you are listening to this while drinking a nice hot cup of coffee? If so, don't let me stop you. For years, we've been reporting on the health benefits of coffee, and that's not going to stop today. A new study, this one out of Harvard School of Public Health, found that coffee and tea could help lower your risk of developing dementia. People who enjoyed 1 to 3 caffeinated cups a day saw the biggest impact. In addition to the caffeine, coffee contains hundreds of bioactive compounds that can influence inflammation, glucose metabolism, vascular function, and oxidative stress. It's also possible coffee drinkers might be doing other things that keep them healthy. Eating a more balanced diet, getting plenty of exercise, sleep, not smoking, or drinking too much alcohol. And finally, staying socially active. I'm Dr. Sanjay Gupta, helping you live a better life.

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I'm Jade on Atlanta's Hit Music Q99.7. Like, suddenly you're thinking about someone who once knew every version of you, and now you're just strangers on this earth. Maybe it's the one that got away. Maybe it's the human red flag you survived. Either way, emotional whiplash.

0: 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I'm handing the mic over to the Kristen Show with Kristen and Ethan. 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

0: 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What up? It's Ethan from The Kristen Show. Kristen, she is out today. I'll be rolling solo dolo, but don't you worry. I will still be doing the PS5 in a row. If you're trying to win a PlayStation 5, we'll get that going. Also got the Car Line Club. We're going to do the Conservation Safari Park tickets. We'll be getting that going as well. And we have a very special interview that we are doing today. So make sure you're locked in. That'll be coming up in that 5 o'clock, 4 o'clock hour as well. We got a lot of stuff on the Kristen Show today with Ethan. Specifically Ethan Cole today.
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10: Across the country right now, at this very moment, there are probably arguments taking place about who's doing more of the housework, the homework, the shuttling of kids from this activity to that. It's true. By and large, women do more of this than men. But doesn't have to be that way. And if you and your spouse can level that playing field, it's going to make both of you and your kids happier. Psychologist Yelena Kecmanovic says this might be how you get there. As hard as it might be at first, try to think of your partner like a teammate, not an adversary. Learn how to do some of the chores your partner does to get a better understanding of how much effort something takes. And finally, take the time to acknowledge what the other person is doing, and every now and then, even express your appreciation. That'll go a long way. I'm Dr. Sanjay Gupta, helping you live a better life.
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3: 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We are now kicking off the five songs in a row. If you're trying to get this PS5, you better start taking notes. I mean, it's perfect. Well, school's out, I guess, for the summer, but you should be used to it by now.

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1: 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Kennedy, I know you said you're hanging out with your friends. How you guys doing?
2: Good.
1: Oh, you guys are literally all together. Did you practice the all in unison when you called in or what?
2: It just happened.
1: All right, well, hey, make sure you guys are taking notes. This is song number three.

0: 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Atlantis Hit Music Q99.7. My name is Ethan from The Kristen Show. Kristen is out today, but do not worry. You are in good hands because I'm literally going to get you a PS5. Okay, that's what we're doing right now. We're in the middle of PS5 in a row. I've played the first 4 songs. I got one more left. I hope you've been taking notes. I hope you've been paying attention because you're going to need note of the 5. You don't know what question I'm going to ask when I finish up that last song. Maybe I'm going to ask for artist number 2. Maybe I'm going to ask for song number 7. That's not possible. I was seeing if you're paying attention. There's only 5 songs. So I'm going to play the last song in this 5 in a row. Coming up next on Atlanta's Hit Music, Q99.7.
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5: A better life with Dr. Sanjay Gupta.
6: For years, scientists have been studying the association between depression and dementia. As you might expect, the relationship is complicated. But there's this new study out of the UK which found it's not just broad strokes. There are 6 symptoms of depression that are especially correlated with dementia risk years later. Number 1, losing confidence in yourself. 2, not being able to face up to your problems. 3, not feeling warmth or affection from other people. 4, feeling nervous and anxious all the time. 5, not being satisfied with the way tasks are carried out. And finally, 6, difficulty concentrating. What we could be seeing here is the impact of people becoming less social, or that certain changes in the brain lead to both depression and dementia. But dementia takes longer to manifest. If you notice these symptoms, talk to your doctor about it. I'm Dr. Sanjay Gupta, helping you live a better life.
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1: We got one more song in this PS5 in a row. Now remember, I'm going to tell you whether I need to know the song five artists, the song three title. You're going to have to wait and find out literally after I play this next song. So keep it locked right here. 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
2: I'm telling you, man, I hope you were paying attention, especially to the last song that I just played, because the question that you have to answer right now is, who is the artist who sings song number five? That's it. So all you gotta do, text that answer to me right now, 404-448-0997. Who is the artist who sings song number five, which I just played? Text it. While I do that, let's get a little bit of hairstyles going for you.

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0: Yeah, so it's Ethan from the Kristen Show. Kristen is out today, but she said I can still give out these tickets. So here's the deal. You want to experience an authentic African safari? It's literally an hour away from Atlanta. They got like a custom open-air safari vehicle. You're going all over the place, sweeping savannas. Got zebras, I think giraffes and all that kind of stuff. We want to get you in. We got a four-pack of tickets right now. So all you got to do is give me a call. 404-448-0997. I don't know why she was like, she was making me all worried that is much more complicated than that. So I don't know. We're good here. Just give me a call. Like I said, 404-448-0997. Let's get you in.

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4: Gara, talk to me real quick because you sound way too happy over there in Decatur. What you got going on?
5: 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I'm taking a daughter to an orthodontics appointment.
4: Well, so wait, is your daughter like a big safari person or she's not even going or?
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4: Well, here, let's ease the brunt of the orthodontics appointment. You tell her you're called a Bernie. You just got the 4-pack.
5: What? Yes.
4: Yeah. 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
4: Welcome to the big leagues, all right? 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
5: Awesome.

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0: Got that Olivia Dean right there. Just a little vibe for you on Atlantis City Music, Q99.7. It's Ethan from The Kristen Show. You remember, we made a huge deal, right? Angel Reese, she got traded to the Atlanta Dream before the season started. Well, it's already starting to pay off. Did you see her do that big league? Like, oh, she did the too small move? She got this backboard, right? Like, that's what she does. She gets boards and puts up layups, and then she hits the too small emote right afterwards. If you haven't seen this video, check it out. We got to post it right now. 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Bro, Angel Reese is an Atlantan dream. That's double entendre right there. We love it.
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13: You know, it's interesting. For such a long time, I think people thought about diseases as something that mostly happened later in life. Just in recent years, however, we as a society have really begun to think about preventing certain ailments much, much earlier. Case in point, new study out of Northwestern University School of Medicine found the mid-30s are a major turning point for men's heart health. For women, about a decade later. But for the men, this is the time when you really need to be thinking about your heart health seriously. 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I'm Dr. Sanjay Gupta, helping you live a better life.
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1: 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I wasn't Dwayne. 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

this is why I love the fire department right here, right? So Atlanta debuted 5 new fire trucks, and we did it the only way Atlanta knows how. We put those 5 beauties in front of Mercedes-Benz Stadium, making a video flexing on these other cities. You're not like us. You're just not. It's Q99.7.

0: Tonight.
1: I'm going to be honest. It's a guilty pleasure of mine is when two artists have beef. Like the Drake and Kendrick Lamar thing was amazing. We got a new one. And I never saw this one coming. So Chris Brown and Zara Larsson have been going back and forth. Q99.7.

0: little bit of the Jonas Brothers for you right there. Atlanta's hit music, Q99.7. My name is Ethan from The Kristen Show. Well, I want to say I'm rolling solo. Kristen's out today, but I got you. I'm hanging out with you, Krista. Are you? I know you're out right now. Are you stuck in traffic or what's going on right now?
1: Actually on the southbound lane.
0: So you're basically like teasing all of them as you drive by. You're like, sucks to suck.
2: I love.
0: Did you hear they're allegedly shutting out 285?
1: Oh my God, yes.
0: Yeah. They were supposed to do it last weekend, got canceled because of the weather. Allegedly, it's happening this weekend. I'm not saying anything until it actually goes into effect this time, because I even made an Instagram post and then I posted it and then somebody commented, hey man, it just got canceled. So I'm waiting. Atlanta's in music, Q99.7.
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4: A better life with Dr. Sanjay Gupta.
5: You ever wonder why the same cold virus makes some people so sick and others not sick at all? Well, according to an interesting new study out of Yale School of Medicine, one key factor is how quickly the cells in their noses, called nasal cells, respond to the virus and contain it. It's called the interferon response, and it can vary for different people. Now, when that response gets inhibited, it can trigger a different reaction, which leads to excessive mucus production and inflammation. In other words, a cold that is a lot more miserable. Of course, there are other factors at play: your genetics, any underlying conditions, immunity from vaccinations or previous infections. 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Also, good old-fashioned hand washing. And remember not to touch your face. I'm Dr. Sanjay Gupta, helping you live a better life.
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13: Yeah, we got you, man. We are, well, what is it, like a couple hours? Like 3:40, so 5 o'clock, hour and a half. We are doing the next PS5 in a row. Remember, you're gonna listen for that stager that we got. It goes off saying PS5 in a row. You got to make sure you're paying attention to the next five songs because you don't know whether I'm gonna ask for a song title, an artist title. All you got to do is listen to those five songs and, well, listen to me. Coming up 5 o'clock. Let's get you a PS5.

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0: called me back.
1: Dude, I almost forgot. Porch Fest is back this weekend. And then we got Memorial Weekend the next weekend. We got a good couple of weekends come up in Atlanta. So I just something to, I mean, it's going to be hot. But just something to do. It's Atlanta's Hit Music, Q99.7.

So you know we kind of live in a world where album sales are just terrible, right? Like, remember Taylor Swift was getting like 1 million first week, Adele was getting 1 million first week. Well, this dude put up 300,000 first week, which is pretty crazy. It's Q99.7, Noah Kahan.

0: Nathan, we have our first trailblazer on the Kristen Show.
1: Yeah, I'm a little nervous, I'm not going to lie.
0: Atlanta's hit music, Q99.7. It's the Kristen Show with Kristen and Ethan, and I am so excited. All right, so we have in studio Brianna Breezy, Nicole White, and she is a student at Georgia Highlands College, but she's no longer about to be a student there because she's about to graduate. Yes!
1: Let's go! Let's go!
0: And Breezy has made history as the first person with Down syndrome to attend this college and graduate with an Associate of Science in General Studies.
1: One more time. Let's go.
0: Breezy, did I nail it? Did I get all that right?
2: Yes.
0: How do you feel about being a trailblazer at Georgia Highlands College?
2: I am the first person to attend and graduate with a degree of Associate of Science in General Studies at Georgia Highlands College. I am also a CPO certified. This is a big deal. I hope it inspires others.
0: I have no doubt, Breezy, it's going to inspire others. We have Breezy's mom, Dana, in studio as well. Dana, yes. From a mama's perspective, I know you are beyond inspired and proud of Breezy and what she's accomplished.
3: Absolutely.
0: What's been the most transformative part of her attending Georgia Highlands College?
3: It's been really hard because her dedication and her determination and her strive is what's gotten her this far. It's taken 9 years for her to get her associate's degree, but she's done it. And she just inspires everybody around her. It's been wonderful watching her, and I'm just her biggest cheerleader.
0: That's some serious determination and perseverance. Now, I know you haven't even walked across the stage yet and collected your diploma. That's happening tomorrow. But do you have any plans post-graduation?
2: I can't tell you that because I am keeping it. It's a secret. I am sharing for the first time at my graduation party. So you will find out then.
1: She might have a job in radio after that with that tease. That was a Kristen level tease right there.
0: I mean, that was so impressive. Well, so you guys were kind enough to come in with an invitation. Yep. So Breezy, does that mean Ethan and I, we can crash your graduation
3: party?
0: Yeah. Yes. So we can find out the news with everybody else.
1: Okay. Let's go.
3: Yeah. There's two things happening. Yeah. It's a big deal.
0: A big reveal at the graduation party. Yep. We can't wait to throw down with you at your graduation party.
2: Absolutely. Yes.
3: It's on.
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6: 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And May is Mental Health Awareness Month, and many of us struggle with our mental health in one way or another. For way too long, I was afraid and ashamed to admit that I struggle with depression and anxiety. But I got to tell you, once I finally got the courage to ask for help and find a support system, everything changed. You know, I just always thought I had to tough it out. I'm strong. I'm independent. I told myself I can handle everything on my own. But the strongest thing that I ever did was ask for help, and it really changed my life for the better. If you experience depression, anxiety, or any form of mental health struggles, you are not alone. We are in this together. We can lift each other up when things get hard.
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15: You know, it's interesting. For such a long time, I think people thought about diseases as something that mostly happened later in life. Just in recent years, however, we as a society have really begun to think about preventing certain ailments much, much earlier. Case in point, new study out of Northwestern University School of Medicine found the mid-30s are a major turning point for men's heart health. For women, about a decade later. But for the men, this is the time when you really need to be thinking about your heart health seriously. At a bare minimum, start seeing a primary care doctor once a year just to get your blood pressure and cholesterol checked. You can also look up and then do your best to follow what is known as the American Heart Association's Life's Essential Eight. These are things everyone can do to decrease their risk of heart disease. I'm Dr. Sanjay Gupta, helping you live a better life.
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So whatever you're locked in for, maybe you're just locked in because it's super hot outside. You want the AC blasting. Have us turned up. We are about to get locked in on this good music. Olivia.

So I'm just thinking about it. Ubisoft is about to drop the remake of Assassin's Creed Black Flag. If you're a gamer, you know what I'm talking about. And then it's perfect leeway into the PS5 in a row. What better way to do it than play it on a PlayStation 5, a new one? But we're doing that PS5 in a row. I'm going to get you hooked up. It's coming up in the 5 o'clock hour. So, you know, listen, an hour away. Keep it locked right here. It's Q99.7.

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1: Hi, I'm Ryan Tedder with One Republic, and this is our new song, Need Your Love. 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
1: This new album, we are exploring emotion. Since COVID, a lot of the One Republic songs that have connected around the world, like I Ain't Worried, Rescue Me, Sunshine, us and David Guetta last year with I Don't Want to Wait, they've all been very high tempo, energetic, dopamine, you know, shotguns, basically. Since COVID, we kind of flipped to just feel good music. Honestly, we were bummed out like everybody else. It was depressing time, it was a dark time. So from call it 2022 or 23 until the last 3 years, mostly what we've put out is honestly feel good music. We've been touring in the summers in Europe and all around the world and keeping it up tempo. And I've been longing for stuff that feels more emotionally resonant, if that makes sense. I feel like we have enough songs. We made enough spin class playlists and, you know, jogging playlists for a minute, and it's time to tap back into some deeper emotion.

something new to test out with Instagram. It's called Instances. Remember when Be Real became a thing? You just took a picture unedited of what you were doing in that moment and then it disappeared. Instagram is basically doing that now. It's a new feature. Just thought I'd let you know. Q99.7.

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0: It's Atlanta's in music, Q99.7. Meredith, you said it's your birthday today, right?
1: It is.
0: It is. You got anything planned or?
1: No.
0: Wait, what do you, should we like hit Porch Fest this weekend together? You wanna go and do this?
1: Sure.
0: Sure. You're like, I don't know you. Let's do it. Come on.
1: Heck yeah.
0: Heck yeah. I like it. Yeah, Porch Fest this weekend.

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0: So we have in studio Brianna Breezy, Nicole White, and she is a student at Georgia Highlands College, but she's no longer about to be a student there because she's about to graduate. And Breezy has made history as the first person with Down syndrome to attend this college and graduate with an Associate of Science in General Studies.
1: One more time. Let's go. Yeah.
0: Atlanta's Hit Music, Q99.7. It's the Kristen Show with Kristen and Ethan, and I am so excited. Yeah. So, Breezy, what's your message to other students that have special needs, that see you, that are inspired by you, and that want to follow in your footsteps?
2: My message to other with different abilities is to just be the best you can be. Find what you love. Believe in yourself. Never give up on your dreams. Work hard and harder.
0: I think somebody out there right now is listening and they needed to hear those words from you. What is a message to neurotypical and able-bodied students? Like, how can they be good friends and a good support system if they meet somebody on their campus?
2: Be understanding and supportive. Mm-hmm. And advocate for inclusion. Small acts of kindness can really make a big difference in a BA friend.
0: What is the gold rope that you have around you? What does that symbolize? Are you wearing that with your cap and gown tomorrow?
2: Yes, I'm wearing this because I got all straight A's. And I made a president list.
0: Girl, so you made the president's list?
2: Yes. I made it.
1: What does somebody get who had like all C's? Did they get anything? Or she's
2: that's
1: like, okay. I want to know.
0: Hey, that's okay.
2: It's okay, but D's and F is not.
0: No. Oh, okay. Congratulations on making the president's list. That is so awesome. Are you nervous about the graduation ceremony tomorrow? Or are you just like so excited?
2: I'm really excited about it.
0: Yes.
3: You said it was going to feel emotional.
2: It's going to get a little bit emotional, but
3: Girl, I'm telling you.
0: Congratulations on this massive accomplishment.
3: Yes.
0: We are so proud of you.
3: Show her your award you got on Honors Night.
1: Oh, yeah, throw it up.
2: It says BA Excellent in Social Science 2026 Honors Night.
0: Congratulations.

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That means it's number five on Atlantis Hit Music Q99.7. It's Alex Warren.

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2: Are you ready for this? I got you with the question. What was song number 4? That's all I get. What was song number 4? Think about it. I hope you took some notes. And then when you know, text it to 404-448-0997. What was song number 4? 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Get that PS5. 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

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And we've been talking about the hantavirus on the show, right? And everything's been saying there's no great danger or anything like that. And then I just pulled up this article. Quote, French hantavirus patient is critically ill and on an artificial lung. What?

This is what I live for. We have a new celebrity beef brewing, and the best part is you would never expect it. So we'll get into it next. Atlanta's Hit Music Q99.7 after Olivia Dean. I could

0: Olivia Dean right there on Atlantis Hit Music Q99.7. It's Ethan from The Kristen Show. Going solo today, man. I mean, Kristen's out. I'm in. And it's so good, too, because I can talk about whatever I want to talk about, including the newest beef we got, which just came out of left field. Chris Brown and Zara Larsson, which is kind of insane. Zara Larsson said she'd leave Chris Brown off of her playlist when she was doing an interview. Chris Brown got a terrible review on his album, Brown. And then he said, you don't mess with me? Fine. Go listen to that trash Zara Larsson. So now we got some beef brewing, and I'm kind of excited to see where this goes. You know, it's probably all made up, and they're going to end up collaborating anyways. Because that's how these things go, right? Drum up the views, get it going. Either way, I'm going to play it on Q99.7.
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So we just got done with our latest go at PS5 in a row. It's where you hear a little ding, ding, ding, ding, ding, listen, and you got to listen to the next five songs. And then at the end of those five songs, we tell you, I either want to hear the artist name from song number three, the song title from song number one. And that's how we do it. You text it in and bing, bang, boom, PS5 in your hands. Hey, your next chance for that is coming up in the 7 o'clock hour right here.

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What better way to, you know, enjoy a hot day than in a drop top safari vehicle? That's right. We want to get you out to the Georgia Conservation Safari Park. 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

it's only Wednesday, but I mean, it's Wednesday evening, right? Start thinking about what we're doing this weekend. I know Porch Fest is back. It is literally one of my favorite events that goes down in Atlanta. So, hey, if you want to hang out this weekend, hit me up. Instagram, @TheCole. It's Q99.

So we had an absolute trailblazer, the first person with Down syndrome to graduate from Georgia Highland College. Her name is Breezy, and we are going to have her on the show in less than 10 minutes on Q99.7. Sit tight.

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1: Ethan, we have our first trailblazer on the Kristen Show.
2: Yeah, I'm a little nervous. I'm not going to lie.
1: Atlanta's hit music, Q99.7. It's the Kristen Show with Kristen and Ethan, and I am so excited. All right, so we have in studio Brianna Breezy, Nicole White, and she is a student at Georgia Highlands College, but she's no longer about to be a student there because she's about to graduate. Yes!
2: Let's go!
1: Baby. And Breezy has made history as the first person with Down syndrome to attend this college and graduate with an Associate of Science in General Studies.
2: One more time. Let's go.
1: Breezy, did I nail it? Did I get all that right?
3: Yes.
1: How do you feel about being a trailblazer at Georgia Highlands College?
3: I am the first person to attend and graduate with a degree of Associate of Science in General Studies at Georgia Highlands College. I am also a CPO certified. This is a big deal. I hope it inspires others.
1: I have no doubt, Breezy, it's going to inspire others. We have Breezy's mom, Dana, in studio as well. Dana, yes. From a mama's perspective, I know you are beyond inspired and proud of Breezy and what she's accomplished.
4: Absolutely.
1: What's been the most transformative part of her attending Georgia Highlands College?
4: It's been really hard because her dedication and her determination and her strive is what's gotten her this far. It's taken 9 years for her to get her associate's degree, but she's done it. And she just inspires everybody around her. It's been wonderful watching her, and I'm just her biggest cheerleader.
1: I'm so proud of her. That's some serious determination and perseverance. Now, I know you haven't even walked across the stage yet and collected your diploma. That's happening tomorrow. But do you have any plans post-graduation?
3: I can't tell you that because I am keeping it. It's a secret. I am sharing for the first time at my graduation party. So you will find out then.
2: She might have a job in radio after that with that tease. That was a Kristen-level tease right there.
1: I mean, that was so impressive. Well, so you guys were kind enough to come in with an invitation. Yep. So, Breezy, does that mean Ethan and I, we can crash your graduation
4: Absolutely.
1: Party?
4: Yeah.
1: So we can find out the news with everybody else?
2: Okay. Let's go.
4: Yeah, there's two things happening. It's a big deal.
1: A big reveal at the graduation party. Yep. We can't wait to throw down with you at your graduation party.
4: Absolutely.
3: Yes.
4: It's on.
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9: You know, it's interesting. For such a long time, I think people thought about diseases as something that mostly happened later in life. Just in recent years, however, we as a society have really begun to think about preventing certain ailments much, much earlier. Case in point, new study out of Northwestern University School of Medicine found the mid-30s are a major turning point for men's heart health. For women, about a decade later. But for the men, this is the time when you really need to be thinking about your heart health seriously. At a bare minimum, start seeing a primary care doctor once a year just to get your blood pressure and cholesterol checked. You can also look up and then do your best to follow what is known as the American Heart Association's Life's Essential Eight. These are things everyone can do to decrease their risk of heart disease. I'm Dr. Sanjay Gupta, helping you live a better life.
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0: until this very moment, I thought today was Tuesday. At least it's a day ahead, not a day early, right? Atlanta's hit music, Q99.7. I'm Laura, about to get you hooked up with a PS5 with PS5 songs in a row. Coming up in 6 minutes.
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2: 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We list the last five songs that we played. And five was The Fate of Ophelia. Okay, that's not the one I'm looking for, though. 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

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I'm Laura. A Grown Ups 3 movie is in the works with Adam, and that will be coming to Netflix sometime in the next year.

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I'll tell you why that matters in this moment. 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
3: You may notice the Braves players now have a 6 on the back of their hat. That is to honor former manager Bobby Cox, who passed away on Saturday. There was a whole tribute at the game yesterday. And former Atlanta Hawks player Jason Collins also passed away at the age of 47 from an aggressive form of brain cancer. Now, here's something fun. Chick-fil-A is celebrating their 80th anniversary, and they're doing it at the original Dwarf House location this Friday. They have exclusive merch items, menu items, guided tours, live music, and more. I might have to skip out of work a little early, get down there, and try some of that special menu. I know they have different things than all the other Chick-fil-A's. It's worth the drive, I promise.
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7: If you are the parent of an infant, it can be really hard to find baby foods that are truly healthy for your child. According to a new study out of UNC Chapel Hill, almost three-quarters of baby foods are ultra-processed and may contain additives that are linked to potential health problems later in life. The study's lead author said what shocked her was that the top ingredient in 71% of these baby foods wasn't a fruit or vegetable. It was one or more additives that babies' guts are not fully developed enough to be able to handle. Eating the right food at this stage of life is so important because this is when children begin developing dietary preferences for the rest of their lives. So take the extra time to look at the ingredient labels on the foods you are buying. You're going to want short lists and also ingredients that you recognize. I'm Dr. Sanjay Gupta, helping you live a better life.

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1: 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Just play the game one way. You hit a ball in the gap, run. 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